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Jesus, Lekadasha, Lekadasha, I pray the blood of Jesus, Lekadasha, over my life today, Lekadasha, I pray the blood of Jesus, Lekadasha, Akadasha, over my household today, I pray the blood of Jesus, Lekadasha, over every dimension of my life today, Lekadasha, Yatanada, Radasha, Lekadada, Shayanada, Rabadasha, Lekapaya, come on, wherever you are, apply the blood, apply the blood, apply the blood, 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
0: I shall pray now.
1: As I pray now.
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1: My Father and my God.
0: Anoint my life afresh with the freshness of the oil of the Holy Spirit. 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
1: And empower me to overcome
0: any obstacle.
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0: Standing against any part of my life.
1: Standing against any part of my life.
0: In Jesus' name, by the authority of Jesus Christ,
1: by the authority of Jesus Christ,
0: I shall pray now.
1: As I pray now,
0: my Father and my God,
1: my Father and my God,
0: anoint my life afresh,
1: anoint my life afresh,
0: with the freshness of the oil of the Holy Spirit,
1: with the freshness of the oil of the Holy Spirit,
0: and me to overcome,
1: and empower me to overcome
0: any
1: obstacle
0: standing against any part of my life,
1: standing against any part of my life,
0: in Jesus' name. Precious one, that is your prayer. Major name in Yankupon Jadosha Fa Susunkunkun Safufro Fasra Mabrabo Na Shemide Emma mean to me emro acquaintance die biara a ejina hotia mabrabo no efa bi so enwosa no enye fufro e wa brabo so na ebio enwosa no hye wodin na what to me edi acquaintance die biara a ejina ho etia wa brabo no efa bi eso enkunim Yene Radi, Yesu Christo, Nazareth Nino, Edimo. By the authority of Jesus Christ, as I pray now, my Father and my God, anoint my life afresh with the freshness of the oil of the Holy Spirit and empower me to overcome any obstacle standing against any part of my life in Jesus' name. Come on! 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

0: Jesus' name, we have prayed. 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
0: I shall pray now.
1: As I pray now.
0: Every dream of wickedness.
1: Every dream of wickedness.
0: Assigned to influence my life negatively.
1: Assigned to influence my life negatively.
0: Lose your influence by fire.
1: Lose your influence by fire.
0: Die by fire.
1: Die by fire.
0: Lose your influence by fire.
1: Lose your influence by fire.
0: 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Lose your influence by fire.
1: Lose your influence by fire.
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1: By fire.
0: In Jesus' name, by the authority of Jesus Christ, as I pray now, every dream of wickedness assigned to influence my life negatively, lose your influence by fire, die by fire, lose your influence.

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And I say, die bonny.

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1: By the authority of Jesus Christ.
0: As I pray now.
1: I pray now.
0: Every power of the enemy.
1: Every power of the enemy.
0: Operating against me through dreams.
1: Operating against me through dreams.

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1: You lose your power over my life now.
0: Die, my fire. In Jesus' name. Legal shall I say. By the authority of Jesus Christ.
1: By the authority of Jesus Christ.
0: I shall pray now.
1: I shall pray now.
0: Every power of the enemy.
1: Every power of the enemy.
0: Operating against me through dreams.
1: Operating against me through dreams.
0: Lose your power over my life now.
1: Lose your power over my life now.
0: Die, my son. Lose your power over my life now.
1: Lose your power over my life now.
0: Die, my son. Lose your power over my life now.
1: Lose your power over my life now.
0: Die, my son. In Jesus' name, Jaco Scado Scada Empire Wins or Tavern to me be our year, Jimmy Tialfa, Unayim, Onshina Horde, Wabra Bosso, Na Onyakra, our Yusukisu Demo. So we are still a woman, Siciano, your Tavern to me be our year, Jima, Tialfa Unayima, said to me, and I will say, Gadosha, Onshina Horde, Wabra Bosso, Na Onyra, our Yusukisu Edimo, by the authority of Jesus Christ. As I pray now, every power of the enemy operating against me through dreams, lose your power over my life now. Die by fire in Jesus' name. Come on!
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0: Shemeshashashmei, we have prayed. 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By the authority of Jesus Christ.
1: By the authority of Jesus Christ.
0: I shall pray now.
1: As I pray now.
0: Every work of darkness.
1: Every work of darkness.
0: Directed against any part of my life through dreams.
1: Directed against any part of my life through dreams.
0: Lose your influence by fire.
1: Lose your influence by fire.
0: Die by fire.
1: Die by fire.
0: Lose your influence by fire.
1: Lose your influence by fire.
0: Die by fire.
1: Die by fire.
0: Lose your influence by fire.
1: Lose your influence by fire.
0: Die by fire.
1: Die by fire.
0: In Jesus'
1: name.
0: By the authority of Jesus Christ.
1: By the authority of Jesus Christ.
0: I shall pray now.
1: As I pray now.
0: Every work of darkness.
1: Every work of darkness.
0: Directed against any part of my life through dreams.
1: Directed against any part of my life through dreams.
0: Lose your influence by fire.
1: Lose your influence by fire.
0: Die by fire.
1: Die by fire.
0: Lose your influence by fire.
1: Lose your influence by fire.
0: Die.
1: Die by fire.
0: Die by fire.
1: Die by fire.
0: In Jesus' name. 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Hey, Gadosha Laza, by the authority of Jesus Christ, as I pray now, every work of darkness directed against any part of my life through dreams, lose your influence by fire.

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1: By the authority of Jesus Christ.
0: I shall pray now.
1: I pray now.
0: Every secret plan of the enemy.
1: Every secret plan of the enemy.
0: Targeting any part of my life.
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Die by fire. 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

0: In Jesus' name, we have prayed by the authority of Jesus Christ.
1: By the authority of Jesus Christ.
0: I shall pray now.
1: As I pray now.
0: Every dream. In which I'm pursued by the enemy.
1: I decree and declare
0: that the enemy will not overcome me. I receive divine escape
1: and
0: supernatural protection. In Jesus' name, God does. By the authority of Jesus Christ.
1: By the authority of Jesus Christ.
0: I shall pray now.
1: As I pray now.
0: Every dream. In which I'm pursued by the enemy.
1: In which I'm pursued by the enemy.
0: I decree and declare. That the enemy will not overcome me. I receive divine escape. And supernatural protection. In Jesus' name. Precious one, that is your prayer. We see Adaesumbia. 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Now what time for me do a chin din din? What time for a tune? O tune. 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What beer one no akase? And yadia what time for no? Obitime do suda. Jadosha, and Yadia or Tamfno, Obitimi Abre Wasida, and our two as we can say, Waji, dear friend, divine escape, or shrew, in free moon, or shrew, Gadosha, deliverance, or Jia, a free or shrew, Waji, the free sad, die soon be a tisa emu, na a beer was a ji, a bambo shrunko, a bro, honamso, and the amawa brabo. Jagada Gayada. By the authority of Jesus Christ, as I pray now, every dream in which I'm pursued by the enemy, I decree and declare that the enemy will not overcome me. I receive divine escape and supernatural protection in the name of Jesus. Come on!

0: Jesus' name, we have prayed. By the authority of Jesus Christ.
1: By the authority of Jesus Christ.
0: I shall pray now.
1: I shall pray now.
0: Every anti-progress covenant.
1: Every anti-progress covenant.
0: Established against any area of my life.
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0: To cause me blockages.

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By the authority of Jesus Christ. I shall pray now. Every anti-progress covenant established against any area of my life. Cause me blockages. Break my fire. Die by fire. Break my fire. Die by fire. Break my fire. Die by fire. In Jesus' name. Precious one, that's your prayer. Every anti-progress covenant. You can call it anti-progress covenant, established against any area of my life to cause me blockages. Let that covenant meant to cause me blockages concerning any area of my life break by fire and die by fire. 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And then a supernatural Tuesday. Shenzo Emame. And then I will cry out the Mopa City. Come for your healing, your deliverance, and breakthrough encounters. Working time is 8. Closing time is around 1. Shenzo Emame. Zidosha. And then I will cry. Bejinem. Na obisha amano. Abroso. By the authority of Jesus Christ, as I pray now, every anti-progress covenant established against any area of my life to cause me blockages, break by fire, die by fire. Come on! Come on!

0: Jesus' name we have prayed. By the authority of Jesus Christ.
1: By the authority of Jesus Christ.
0: I shall pray now.
1: As I pray now.
0: Demolish every satanic delay.
1: I demolish every satanic delay.
0: Meant to bother me.
1: Meant to bother me.
0: Die by fire.
1: Die by fire.
0: Die by fire.
1: Die by fire.
0: In Jesus' name. By the authority of Jesus Christ.
1: By the authority of Jesus Christ.
0: I shall pray now.
1: As I pray now.
0: Demolish every satanic delay.
1: I demolish every satanic delay.
0: Meant to bother me.
1: Meant to bother me.
0: Die by fire.
1: Die by fire.
0: Die by fire.
1: Die by fire.
0: In Jesus'
1: name.
0: 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We'll see. God knows. Shall you find in Chinchin Swo? And Chinchin Swo are a free or town for no. Ah, the Botan say, eh, how? 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A Jiju, a four bravo femiho, a Jiju for our wassemo, a Jiju ourisemo, a Jiju fancrata semo, our amanoniho, sir, and Trinchesu, a Jiju, a foul visa semo, a delay, visa na delay, or send car arrival, but because of this thing, you are yet to receive the visa. You want to pray right now that I demolish every satanic delay meant to bother me. Wabrabo Fabia, Bonsamon Chenchen, Sobia, and the Botan Sasmesi, the Janasu Yahan, Yadi Hanaji, Yadi Titin. Let that delay be demolished and Jabba fire. That is your prayer. By the authority of Jesus Christ, as I pray now, I demolish every satanic delay meant to bother me. Let that delay die!

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This is your prayer now. 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

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Let it burn now. You know, sad day with so a ya quensidia, Eddie Ama Asumesi, ne quembue, Asumesi, Awari sem quembue, Asumesi, the Juma sem quembue, Asumesi, Napomodin sem quembue, and Grata sem quembue, Asumesi, Gadosha, a quembuebia wopibia, yes, sisa, a quensidia, we will soon sumo, na a quen to me, and we, Ama Asumesi. 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Say, Ijano, Igadosha, Emeshi Sakwens, Denu crack, crack, crack, crack, crack, crack, crack, crack, crack, crack, crack, crack, crack, crack, crack, crack, crack, crack, crack, because you can say, and you are good, oh, the more passive. 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Ube Nyakupo, sa, and Obrim. 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Let the barrier burn to ashes completely. Let it burn now.

0: in Jesus' name we have prayed. 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
0: I shall pray now.
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Say Emprimas Messing Urem. 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That is your prayer. 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
0: As I pray now.
1: As I pray now.
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0: I disengage myself. From all bloodline curses and restrictions.
1: In Jesus' name.
0: Manosha, Gadosha, Le Gadosa.
2: The Lord Jesus.
0: By the authority of Jesus Christ.
1: By the authority of Jesus Christ.
0: As I pray now.
1: As I pray now.
0: I disengage myself from all bloodline curses and restrictions.
1: From all bloodline curses and restrictions.
0: In Jesus' name, precious one, that's your prayer. 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
1: By the authority of Jesus Christ.
0: I shall pray now. My Father and my God.
1: My Father and my God.
0: Let every decision.
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0: That will contribute to my progress. 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

0: 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So mre kumbi number say ya neti nyamu wabutre wate yese minyi nyamu wabutre minu obie beka same bompe mobia 0243 906 557. 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
1: okay ni asofu fwe kukuda mananti me tenenka on radio so me taasunda yese me mlani ho ya wadana me bai. 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
2: I want to be in Bahana. In Pipe,
1: woman, a person, go for me, Benyako. And to the line is so
2: I will
1: be a pen. 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
2: Just say, Mitty, you
0: can you imagine? 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One can search the obedient. One can search the any pinting be adam. All I catch it on. Yeah, many a me a person locate you. 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

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But Modi, what the man can say, baby, I didn't know what it. Tronidin, Fashia Motabora, Stajanshi. More Yabumu Kwasia, Obua Yabunu Kwasia, Yabuna Bua, Yabuno Gang, Yabuna Brechere, a day. A day, and can say, baby. Messay, or Hinakuma Kitte Radi. Tronidin Taka, Nefashia Motabora, Stajanshi, Nabuusin Yakupo Tommy, Nina Basada Suchiasi. Obiani, the idea, son is all. I call him, think I say, baby. Genumba, no name Kotwasakofakosum. From a cycle, someone said, I come next direction, Abra 0243 906

I was here for, you know, Siabon printed up be a high case, been at 2.9. So, young Cramant, I'm coming, come on, second, about sure, better, so on, and pay it. See, I didn't send me a free, a barber, so you can see, dear, a boba, quid, you couldn't, mammy, and sir, ever far, case been TV plus, so now, Facebook or so, and I will bet my friend mobile phone now, your way, I say. Obeshame or Kesvin 2.9 so ho any share na ye like and pain semino and chase me do no pay any miss of favor sorry that could you preco down quite the Kesvin matchy a bit to so and upon some do bit be say. But we have for some now to judge your communication digital and innovation minister what they are to just sell share in a modern home and we have five bana catano said the gun is situated the ones I say any dear or so no and one and ma. In Kratso, some Enkwan Kai, Ewo, Ama, Ghana, Emo. 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

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But I saw your yokobun kwenta chegana fu. Na so ye and your communication digital technology innovation seno. 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

Elsef Funya for Sam Nati George Nakasa, you know, or no Sassy Ninko Pram Rashe Bedredi. While Manon saw six, sir, fiber cutting, yes, be our cutting, you know, no, you knew a year. Obey across a beer, or ye mobile money, be nice, be a fiber cutting, no, a fiber, a pole, my main church, Muse, a one myana, almost a port, CABC, one on Homoguso, and when you know my whole day and answer, who are then, you know, and yet telecommunication, then a woman crato, it's me a question to a month for which will be on one financial every day, so then you're light, not here, see, and I will tip be near business, and one on Mano, and then I'm also no sum and a making. A beer crown, I want the first as an assay. It is a beer construction work, it be cost so an assay, will be episode drop being for mana, what say every one of them. I'm about to say, but the car say, if see a fee more. Of a decay face one, if you up a pompous me, it was see Juno. Nadia, yet you try and answer the act of crying, Pim 9 has 4,300. Now, if you Juno, a barber, suppose me, and Sababa come on a dear. I'm about to say a quack would do and Pim Watcher, a henum, and a dear so much, 5,778. And it's a yes, she's a comb, yes, a beer, your tennis eye, Janice, I'd be a sass so corny, could see, see, Tiscay, a shrill woman corner, a your pepe, a duty 20 million, and you're for some Nazi church, Cassandra Sabini.

0: 3,900 fiber cuts. 2022, 10,000, over 10,000 fiber cuts. Over 6,000 in 2023, over 5,600 in 2024. In 2025, 8,000 fiber cuts. And this year, we're heading for 9,000 fiber cuts at the rate at which we're going. Already, as at June, end of June this year, we had recorded over 4,000, almost 4,300 fiber cuts. Why have I said this is a major challenge? The biggest source of fiber cuts is from the Big Push project. Because the Ministry of Roads is carrying out an aggressive project to construct roads across the country, you see that a lot more of our, and that's what you see, road construction is accounting for 49%, almost half of all fiber cuts. And we have examples of them. For example, on the Winneba-Mankesim Road, you know that there's a major road project going on there. In one day, when there was a fiber cut, there was a 17-hour outage. Because what happens is the road contractor is expanding the road. He excavates. The machines touch the fiber. They cut the fiber. So for 17 hours, the entire data experience around the Winneba all the way to Cape Coast, Winneba-Mankesim all the way to Cape Coast environment was deeply degraded. The people sitting in Mankesim or in Cape Coast will not know that. All they know is that they're trying to make calls, they're trying to browse, the network is not working.
1: I was a fault to me, no what you see, and I watch you say, now no one can see what I'm saying. Now, contractor, I'll be here, Juma, now the idea fast, I'll send us a phone, and for sure, but I'll try it. Or say, judge, I say, Unu will be Gina, who corners away, so we're friends, I was a doom. As then the page now, until I command Sam Mankita would dear. I want 70 million concurrent or in 7 years to just say, yeah, you ye. Now you chance if you say, just say, and I didn't send for bar, no service, city beam, or be CC, so you see, Sika Korea, and I was so this car was anchor, what they share telecommunications in Mononafi, fiber cutting, and I would share. I was for Nyan for Sam Natal George, government accountability service in Pino, as soon as Kojinaya, or the Nisimina, at all, if you fear to a Samsona, a denatum, a war, and self for emo. I was for brands and a fabric attacker in the TNS South Africa. I'm going to go to Manama to Ghana buying to me and now her say Ghana ni beer or pepper. My man is also sell a panel or then a pepper. Said a beer, ni pay bam bam some bits of my conkina. Sabi, nipa bomb for South Africa or say one my own to no chromono and fire any paying quite any agreement in the pa. Omdi can woman so a bide over buy and not a year hunker 900 actually a pimsa becam. About the butcher say, any part permanent hunker 1,100 in a set of public attack from South Africa. Ghana buying it in the one more abba, any penny now when you come out. What's that so about when cheap and it's continuing a mania, ninja and ever. I feel able to contest Cassan and I assure a woman. Or the young for I will not and I share I'm running as well as you for some bill or could you talk about a chip scar or my national a war any pay a home. About the butcher say, any part a pim ne hunkuna. I can best any poor happen. I am pimming 2000. No sky actually a year. Ghana sick and pim Edward nine conum. Ne Edward song be doing 49.72 million. And as you know, see, I'm a mean church and Montom where they are grow by fear and pentam in Cosiano. If you shine, take it here. You toy it in the panel. Qua by you know, I get a sick and or pepe Edward sound with 38 million. Any a tree. I fee young shine yen unqua. Saturday 80 million.84. No, as some na make Omobe do hanum transportation, shine omo fire can hobby. A fed the dear Adrian in Sam can hobby. Baby omoda can hobby. Any paper do also can show my pump dink a cram medical cane in a can hobby and a caboma. A get a sick of paper Adriasa and watching them. I feel this carry and Pimu do nay at your watch 10,080 million. And also and penny 4 at the EBB. The dear now one more at the year. I will buy him, sir. I buy more muskaka crass on Fantom. A hand and real transportation allowances at the mind. The payer one more 8 million a coffee. Any pay me no social woman called South Africa. Many man now say, dear money bamba canemo. I'm an abutcher said 2 more remains. Yes, she's a 84,274. Gunner sicker and pim Edria 9 and watch. I had no need at your son 9 a year. Any pay a babble and bacanemo. And in Timajo no, any pa hankono ne at your son crown the bamba canemo. And na edikana apem so ba into kaboma apemene hankro na ba magade mi kuti owe kura na ha ye nkuti ni hwe ntwe ene sema okuje ta braka so ere dia ba ntwa wonte wo mose no wa so ka ne mari bom ne bom konta no de hwe hu se save pene ti na se entisa abusi afoya to asem no so turn off and machine between me for Doctor Gideo Boako and Radai can ask them was also a BMO. Some machine with your four choristers or more a woman but some person I hold also. It's the MP, so Okana so won't send him and Kuya and everyone I watch in our Sanawashe. I'm at Botcher so won't send one of no. It soon can be Duana Drua. Just a woman who be a no sa on Namusa Bordawa, Obisinti, you see no Honoma, Obisinti. Did he name say? Said the feeding don't tumbano. It soon said the abonnee for a bar. And when he said the Benin, the Pabon Fak of Faro phone quantity sumo, and gentleman for Japa, they no mobile phones in Tino. Now I saw Macunimu yesterday. About the purchase of street lights in Macumacumaco or ha, and in the Wadia Massa. Yet from a Bodrian Quantan and Potter Munina said the beer, Bebo Macunum etime, I high. It would tell me for Doctor Gideo Boako, Tanner North and Rashabudini.

0: I was sent for young for Gideon Walk on the Cassai, you know, fee, the man for no one so a day, and you saw any cheer, and so can some day, a show noble say. And poor Omoko Resses now, one drunk crown or befee, now no one can say any amber show. How will now more now a liberty major so way back when we assume can be a few ho, Eddie Ama, or Mafui, a 70 penny.
1: I'm saying,

0: Well, UEFA Champions League is back. PSG near back-to-back defending champions. And then you're Empire Adria. I feel we whine and AJ. And then you're games no air shall say. Early kickoff no air 5:45 AK Athens. Among any last any bestia UEFA Champions League fixtures. A bottom one a Club Brugge and Aston Villa. Borussia Dortmund and Villarreal. Lille and Real Betis. FC Porto and Manchester City. Real Madrid and Inter Milan. Ebebon Ochna. Wednesday games are Barcelona and the final. Stuttgart Eberborn against Viking. Liverpool and the Atletico Madrid. Napoli and the Arsenal. PSG Ebersia Bratislava. Na Sporting Lisbon Omo and Galatasaray. On Thursday, Fenerbahce and the Roma. PSV Omo and the Shakhtar. Bayern Munich and the Bodo. Como Ebersia Leipzig. Man United Eberton Safra Sabre. Na Slavia Praha. Omo and the RC Lens Abo. Way and the fishes, day one of UEFA Champions League. Up the supercomputer. Omo I am a predictions. Now omo a survey of about 10,000 people. And now omo draw omo conclusion. According to up the supercomputer, no, omo say fui, the better Champions League, no, Arsenal. Omo chances of winning, 20.9%. Bayern Munich, second, 19.4%. Man City, third, 12.3%. Barcelona 4th, 8.2. PSG, defending champions, you know. Omumon, at the 5th, 7.1. Liverpool, 6th, 6.1. And then 7th, Real Madrid. Only supercomputer, our predictions are, or no, Edia Babontina. And then above 7, our Santiago Bernabéu. Real Madrid, ball against Inter Milan. Jose, Asian, the former club. Jose, say, about first. And what about the second came at Real Madrid, you know. But I know, club, na Bribiano. I'm very hungry, sir, on which me achieve the difference be any the first and the second coming move. Real Madrid, Real Madrid.
1: Real Madrid is Real Madrid. A Real Madrid that had a very complicated season in the past. When you have complicated seasons, of course, there are lots of things that you have to improve. One thing is to work with a stability base. Another thing is to work with a...
0: We had a special one, Jose Mourinho, second came in the first Champions League game in charge as Real Madrid manager on the Inter Milan and Asia. We had a father and son, Christian Shivu, Jose, a coach in the pain. On the edge of trouble at Inter, now coach of Inter Milan, Christian Shivu, Edmund Tintiman. Mamekes Ben Television, we had a Jose, anyone know. And then, we had a special... As managers, I because saying Christian Shivu say, oh, you're very fortunate to say, only Jose, Juma, so many clubs, Eba Banabawa, now Oma Kwele, no master son, almost style of play, and then Omne Kudropa, and Eba Banabawa, almost a son, Madrid good players, almost so equally, Omo players are, Omo, and so Eya Depa, Lautaro Martinez, and so Inter Milan, Omo, a captain, Ofri, Argentina, and all say, Omani, Sir, Remembered Ewa, the likes of Kylian Mbappe. Vinicius won on a very good night. I'm betting me up on the show. Then so Inter Milan, it will equally better players. I'm betting me and your Matia Gina Mugamu boot for boot. I match you omo anything and then you rematch no Inter Milan omo Eba Srobia anyhow omo her some betting me a qualify. You be saying say Messi. Wagas our club ni wareta from national team and I'll say hand you power because Argentina almost success no. This year, any previous seasons, you know, I had down to Lionel Messi for him. So be hanging the boot at this point, you know, a big blow. I'm Argentina. I'm also sending a message. I come out, Nicole Iga, I'm about national team, Julian Alvarez. Send him out, I'm going to go and to Accra as a player. You have to be mentally tough into sending a message out. I wish you born in the world, sir. I'm about packing this one. I'm giving it all. And for my Atletico Madrid, oh, hold on more. Enzo Mariscal. A coach, Emma Man City Wakasa, or say Man City, almost standards, no, I was 3 expectations, no, I be beyond.

0: na a very very higher obi a expert is Atletico ayade remanded ayade Inter Milan other clubs ni ayade no Champions League so Man City ebe ayade na for Premiership no so omomo dem bom enso akọ animu 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action him said here na ye show our Chris Ben television so Champions League now and etia no no Ghanaian players me and na e Bobby Antoine Semenyo e represent Man City Kodjo Opomprepra e born Adi Ama 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amount anti response no aye to kill Mbappe and because the under review Mbappe 1g any major title get now say yeah to up on the mouth now every ni Ballon d'Or Jerome Rotin and so akasa say Mbappe say yeah and we draw and we draw and we draw instead, so bad you know, collective award, no, what the UJC individual award, and also a fire Kylian Mbappe, brutal, and also Enya Asem Ketua Kra, and run 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
1: Yes, 9:45. 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

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SH

Takradi host Sunya and Kofrodia. And yes, she was so. A honina. When Sabe can your best brain publications, now no more come on. Oh, my boy, yepa. Now, pass as a papa to her. As I see, as a fata says, I would to be. And yet, dear Bran, a back at your say, what a year, poor Mohon into the brand. I mean, could be my debida. Oh, pass as a papa to Padia. Na afebi bia ko ya mawa eye na Mall Estate and Construction Limited na seso no mudi n come on ero ntina na Mall Estate and Construction Limited se men kancho se bra na beto asase ni wo mo ho wo to 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

padi en krata no etume agina ne nanso na enyira enya kobenko ba bibia no ne nyina ye Eclipse Collateral Management. 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Sasuno se me kan cho se they are the game changers when it comes to turning property documents into profits. Enti ye ne ntema na ye Eclipse Collateral Management enko din come on ne jumedi omudie ne die anu odini ye

Oh yeah. Oh yeah. Oh yeah. The month of September. Eh, kasafa eh ye prostate hu an kasa. Eh, inti media me say eh ye bosumi the month of September there. Many of Baton Pa Process Center. Eh, komo e bobo ane say e bobo prostate hu komo. Eh, inti member of 40 years and above. Munya nintemwe. Na ye nko eh ye of Baton Pa Process Center. Eh, sane say ye prostate nese si akwa cheke. Sene be ye beti miya koye ama ye.

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Ese se woko eye Obatampa Process Center for Honor Show. Ombe bua yepa. 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Oso wo kaswa fifi proud last stop kaswa nyano kwano so wa. E honom no wo. Ne number is 05.

0: 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You was circle, you need a telesono and a year adjacent. I was circle post office traffic light and I see honum a honum and I want Sabek and yet down your friend. I see that Twin Towers, you were fourth floor a honum and a Kesman 92.9 FM. You war Accra on Sabek and your ewa honum. So and I'm dancing. So I will share me a year Kesman TV swap and I feel so a year on DSTV channel 364 and then on Go TV a year channel 121 on Facebook a year Kesman 92.9 FM Accra. 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Your WhatsApp messages and face with text message for any bra. Now face you know Facebook page, you know, like a comment and face to share. Be able to be an American kind in so I'm out and no pain. And eh, you be doing como ye pa. What is inflation? You say a costro, you be the encomo ye afa huo. And then some pain for better than I say, you didn't come on. Did you bro? A better than I say, a from the NDC, you be doing como afa more elections. A costro, a war a year or more. I catch a honina, you be this uncomo nina, ne, I no pay a woofia. But I'm son, I know. I mean, when I'm in a year doctor, and didn't come from C4C Liver Specialist Hospital. Doctor Isiama, a war line. So, you know, no ending common. I feel me back now. You may be a year and come on. I can't, you know, and moment I put mood in there. And then we in here, pa dog and the DBA bejo fans aside. A year dog, dog, we be able to call them.
1: Oh, really? Okay, about the other room, I'll be able to call. So, I'm wondering.
0: Oh, right, yeah, I'm wondering. Oh, pa, BBA, I fine. BBA, I fine, pa.
1: Nice one.
0: Now, see, at the INSS, you see, and I'm on for mommy evidence. Ain't you know, on mommy evidence, Nana, Miss Mababe, can see almost someone for my own cabin, Omudia no matcha, mommy. Ain't you know, and now bay 8:30, and now Ubitra Cucun in Katia. A Yawza Cucuyan in Katia, na or dear sin and him no dee. And I say, a Yakujum Patrobisa, Doctor Mammy, say, 8:30. Come with them. Oh, yeah, me, Daya, menom. And don't you know, Mr. Doc is semi no me a ye, and now so saying ye. Now say yes, so dear, and the menu to your muda. Then say me do you be 30 be an okuna, a mel boy, and then catty and I'm so cool, yabutre. Me ba, baby sow. Dog, to tell the evidence, send me there and once a natural. It is cocoon a man to me and find child no pay, but my master na me the actual. Or say 30 and I own them cocoon. A yana.
1: Yo, bro, should I say I no pay so yeah da. Or shall for any tea for so I say, yes, I am boy and with evidence. You teach up pictures, they
0: said
1: and the witness.
0: Nice.
1: Yes, I think the cocoa at that time is not that bad.
0: Okay.
1: But yeah, say the four commit me actually grammar to Nana and Katiana. Now, of course, we share a situation also quantity are all useful at that time. And now, a bebwa, I think it's around 8:30 there. What me decide here now on train kakra, it be an hour or two, and so now we call him him. Or yes, I think it's a bebwa. But the end here, make a see a pan, not no peanut, man, I say, and cut here, no,
0: okay,
1: and no, dear, or momodiana on share and no, and my. At least, you see, I be a cry because at that time, you know, when did you heavy baby? It's a bad one. A bad one is circulation, but you cry, sorry, I just saw about two or three times. And so, I did a bit, so I'm fairly heavy. It's a good practice, but you can cut your quantity of sugar. And my friends who say, and car, bit me, I am in turmoil. And also, Bebwa, say, be at 8 around that time, and we take a card with me about the new maybe around 6:30. Can also so a Bebwa. Now I came 1 or 2 hours and sana or quakoda. The evidence, no, almost got some famra in Japan.
0: And yeah, or the Eric, ain't he, Eric was someone, a yeah, then so not, no, never so uncovered with him kakra. Na you see you are beating me fine. Dog, but that's a pa Eric dear no.
1: Eric, yes, yeah.
0: And then I want my ano pay.
1: Your promise say you near baby say
0: exactly
1: come or be young one you near bar no me sure so tear. Sister, my patch up say you can't say chaco and benefits are young can your regular chaco. your regular charcoal or any award your friend activated charcoal. The patcho charcoal, yeah, you won't be brilliant. I this soldier in the purpose and no. It's answer. So, regular charcoal, no, your favorite be carbon 14 dating. It means a Diana, you know, your process are a Diana framework absorbing carbon, absorbing photosynthesis and processing in a not a preserver so that it doesn't die early. It is a your burn a Diana, you absorb a lot of carbon in it. You the a lot of chemical petroleum, you may be breaking. It is the purpose of the regular charcoal, you say. You be use a soja, a bit wire soil in our gardens more so that a bit near boire actually some insects be a crammy. But any regular charcoal and a health benefit. But then the activated charcoal, a regular charcoal, you activating in a sense, you increasing the surface area no by increasing the room temperature. And then you more building what you call millions of microscopic pores. The case of microscopic pores are a near may be a I said to go to crunchy to be a be more a call nip the animal if here a war will nip the animal titro a fan say be a war for a drawable so overdose of a drop you know absorb us and droning in a emma a droning effect and can you overdose a behow no and how then so regular charcoal doesn't do that regular charcoal ni harm rather than a debau nip the animal. Ya tibe bre say to the bia ya say ya paste cry you so no charcoal wo me patcho enya sha charcoal ni dia e ya activated charcoal eni mpo activated charcoal no ya advice say ya mfa no brano the advice wo mo ni say ebra e bia abaye emergency say e dura ya say fa baako wakakofa miensa e ma o hawo no na ya de kakra ma so that e be reduce the effect of overdose no. Empo, so why we shall walk crack of fat. Now you will be our order pressure and rosso, order birth control pill, so, or your family planning, and now fat diabetes in raw. A bema a drone, I subby, useless, it's an age maybe, because I activated charcoal one who are there, or they absorb in droning in a mad efficacy of a drone a baffle. See, nearby. There is no contradiction here. It's just that sometimes for the marketing purpose, or the phone can say activated charcoal, but the back say charcoal. Then so any that regular charcoal now is one and I use it. To myself, cancer now you can't want some no. You cannot for the sick say I see now you tum no. Moi it is yet minya no gold yellow color ne dia. Okay. So we are wangwamo. Maybe I'm also there. Of course, we are saying now the Mokoka Kraguswa, and you come up, meaning it's our formula. No, then so you're petum, a gold yellow now, a boy, and my reduces are carcinogens now, a woman, and TV. So you're Momodian, and Kaiway, senior, you're devil now, you're bono, your boy is chance. Ye who cases of liver condition are a kosro, the patcho or the four. To see a man who can say a bagana ha cancer a young adult a cry free and seminal a year HCC, the FN of hepatocellular carcinoma, kukrama a toy a bread bono emu. Ya tip prostate cancer be brain. Also, when you say prostate cancer and a kuni pantem dancer. Cancer to your friends your liver no emu. In fact, or how can see a woman say you do your reproductive stage and now productive age 30 years to 40 years in a corner. A ho and a year cancer and sorry to through. Are they because a honor you didn't your maybe diagro, your lifestyle no quite say a juma, the poor juma my stress and team kufia. Before I made you feel, maybe I know I feel, I feel, mammy, crying, mammy, for one motto. It would be a mammy passing through some corner, being a many boys and tenacity. I cry. Yet, nas de be a tenacity de piano. None your ma call with the animal. Your ma so call with the animal. Now, bra born also so near bread. O bra born also so bra. Oh, moan, cayenne, tem. It's answering young couple woman, special and what dinner. Or yari, our son, who yari, into one shah. O be fee, so what ding. Will be the eye a comma until say one day you better rush to emergency. na yebe yo test ni ehu se oh we live an asa na onya problem no eno ka ho na ma cancer ye kokra ma e to ye live an mu no akosru 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Only me say about 8.8% of death in Ghana hanyina no liver ka ho. 8.8% of death in Ghana, which is a big big conundrum. It is a serious problem.
2: Yeah.
1: That means say nyama bi wo wa ye ye ye. E bi ni say e bi ni your lifestyle ye. E bi ni nru aya ye hihye hihye ye ho totonum. E bi a so so ni additives, a year in the market to men, let me tell education be. You see, you're the formal link, and you're the issue COVID. You see, you're the Ruby air pretty pretty, the anisoe preserve no patch on and say, Oh, but with a mango, first nanka mango, you're in Nam village, you are born so no, or no, at theater. Now, a brennet at theater. See, I have force, so the tear near force wash and cupboard. You do, but with a year fitter, so ubiemwa. 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Some of these things me yet me a higher woman liver conditions arise me patchow me slow me go to your gufom yeah my bread woman here you mini aba mini abe ma papa mame ma bread woman here na unkwa unko fa condition na kesie na mamba tuni pedianso makakrea wenyanke busi nyano sebe tini atina siye dibino wote tutondu elko hospital.
0: Okay. Dog, evidence is a game. And we need to know. I am a bit a man for full say, but when we hear TV, no, when we say we be ascending the chance, na a year comes with a woman.
1: But
0: they are too so. That is evidence. Evidence says, see a church, him no be at here, says, see, be and you see, he trying to draw her and a dust one. It is too tune and was, you know. I brand you and a day weekend, and no, I was see my and no, yeah, and no. Maybe I say Rafu say Jebudi and Mebwa.
1: Yes.
0: Okay. Okay. Into there was shown any yellow names away with the Jolof. Into Jolof, any one do bit me, the member of the moment, any BBI, whoop to too many nam frasa, and you're fine.
1: Levy, and you're fine. Oh, there, Sinia, Osha, Kra, Ugo, Mose, and Chena, Neseva, no, Asiano. I say you were Cape Coast Green Hill opposite Addison Square Garden, Aguna Odobe, so branch Kesia Pound Hall. The four will come as a Santa region, the two chairman with the Munina, say, you were just so qua mo jache junction. Across also the Adenta SDA junction. The patch your treatment plan, and you live on Kuan, yes, your organs, Nina, ewo woni pedion that 78 organs ye be hwene nyina ma na ewia ye kenyan no with special medication kai se live to so dia ope bi a enye den kra wo fre number na school was screen so a ye no be di nkomo na ya ye delivery no so e dia ma o ehu be hia se nka wo be visit ye be nya o details for various hospital no na special discount na ye ran no fit your tina comedy sa promo no beto ejwa mene ni nya ko jo be di ho nkomo management e approve and he said to me approval and na me add much na ya the whole details na be to ga now also so with me in your hook I see your international number no see a plus 316-879-85584 kai so brave boy ya unkwa ube kenyan it will leave return na kai say see for see the free gm drone di at their treatment plans and it's na dbi castle once treated forever treated. Mini ake, ano pe su die, William, me dasi be brain no mbe no abote, oba die, enka unhu, no crew su nina, non do me watina so.
0: Yeah, that's it. Your name is Dr. Isiamani D. Nkomo from C4C Liver Specialist Hospital. 7 minutes past hour of year 8 with the studios of Kesben 92.9 FM and I'm also here Kesben TV. So on DSTV channel, channel 364 and then on Go TV, channel 121. 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Like your page, you know, comment, and you know, share your page, you know, and mommy, the old Hubiano. Medina ebe tuja amau. Yeba be din komo na fe ya toa eye jumedinus and I have my guest seated in front of me. Eye mia minia penyini eye ma di Jibril, the National Director of Elections and IT. Emma eye the NDC, National Democratic Congress, the party in power. Omoso ababetinasi yeba be di enkomo yepa. So, the major political parties in inano eye omo asedie di eseni di efata when it comes to eye elections, you know, almost your internal elections. We've seen what is really happening within the MPP, where presidential, constituency, today they are heading towards the national elections in itself. National leadership, the junior secretaries, the chairman, and they are Kenyan, but with the NDC. They are done with what they call the ward elections. Branch elections, you know. They're moving on into the constituency elections, you know. Then they will come to national at all costs for us to also know who becomes the national chairman of the National Democratic Congress and then the junior secretary position, you know, but of course, my chance here, you know, my best chance here to look into how and near my AC air call when it comes to almost a branch elections in a constituency, DNA air barber tour, and in a homecomer, and in a year, Ura Mandy Jibril, or your national director elections and IT, and my year, the NDC, you know, never be doing come off a home now for your share, dear almost so almost a year pa. Mari, biabo kori e.
2: Kojo, nana jumbako.
0: Yediradiasi se, yefre o, yetuwa safro waba. 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
2: Mikojo, meka si boko. Arifo, meko sono. Mimfa kunya we, imamo shedi. To lose a great person around this time. But I'm proud of you, say, manners are confident in a couple as continue doing the Juma or minor Juma. The kind of leadership, the late Eddie Mamo, so at any time serve the country. Think about this time in stations being a car, continue your bond Jumas, but you are continuing the work that he want to see being done. Mm.
0: Party to say.
2: Party in the like I said, alhamdulillah, the NDC party, so far yesterday branch elections, you know. I shenye crying be say what we were hearing before and the way branch elections you know call enthusiasm a month for and you call elections. To the extent say Gojo, I will say that for the first time we'll be court only on one branch position. Only one branch position. Few people usually what you see and say is entire if you look at the entire issues in our equal court.
0: Court.
2: But even the one who crapped, we feel say one who crapped me a BB, our party, we want it right.
0: Mm.
2: And petitions, issues raising, it tells you how party, you know, maybe a party, you know, echo. And it's also giving us that confidence that if you continue doing things right and in openness, the party will go in. And to make us a party there, so far, so good. Could you?
0: And I say, yes, you see, dear Muda, a flight mood, and a Bibia could demand was a near the idea, just a dear Kosubia, no focusing now, more bore mine or part. The bigger picture is that things are going well, mm-hmm. and we need to know, is your mother flight mood, and is your mother.
2: So we say, the very technical person who the 2 sound mood, Dr. Rabba, you guide it. Uncle Tennessee and for sale, because maybe attitude now, Mark could do no, I think it is better. You still guide anything happens on the way. What when you term on this, so how do you resolve those issues? Mm-hmm. So whilst we are having that kind of cruise, you know, we are also guiding, say, how do you cruise well?
0: Mm-hmm.
2: And that's why you see us doing that one. Say, yes, we are doing well in the governance side, part, you know, area control, but are we there yet? We are saying no, because we have more to go to get we are together.
0: Mm. Okay. Me nobody in common baby we are made the year sa and common no because we be in common be and person me be sa why drink fan who obviously come to the party again for us to talk. I mean the minyan say the abo wow. My menu may squeezing in because we intend you and it may turn out I'm squeezing in. But any in common with the branch elections, you know, your brief overview and our chair is Akuyi and so far the turnout was also okay and all that. Now next stage in the air dear here.
2: Could you the next stage a constituency elections? Constituency elections. And then the next stage, now that we have finished with the branch elections, let me add my next week on the 15th to 17th NABBA nominations. So those who want to contest the positions, any position in the party, you know, this is the period they can pick nomination.
0: Oh, okay.
2: And that is the 15th to 17th
0: of this month.
2: Of this month, that is Tuesday.
0: Okay. Next week Tuesday.
2: Yes. By this time, man for Ibrahim Fakrapo because by 7 na 6 no is open.
0: Oh, okay.
2: It's online.
0: Hmm.
2: So after that, picking nominations, we are. Then we'll do what you call the filing of the nomination, and now no open at the constituency office after submitting that form online. Then you submit the full complete document to the constituents any 22nd, 23rd, any 2 days to the constituency elections committee. Then after that, 25th, 27th, now you are here vetting of the aspirants.
0: Okay, of September,
2: September, they were vetting of aspirants. That after that, they will do the balloting and get the positions of the candidate aspirants. Then after that, 24th or 25th, constituency better about, which means the party as a body, you know, by 25th October, now a year constituency executive, 7,700 constituency executives.
0: 25th October.
2: It's 24th, 25th. No more we be there. Now a year, Sunday, now a year process of the constituency elections.
0: Oh, okay, okay. So it's still going to go through the same formula. You have call online.
2: Yeah.
0: Okay,
2: so the process we are doing, everything's online in terms of picking nomination and submitting nomination, paying nomination, filing fee. Now, the link, you know, is still the same link you use with the branch elections, you know. It is forms.ghana.ndc.com. One. That's 60. Once we go to that system, it may be from the 15th, you know. What you need is a voter ID. Current voter ID number and then your party ID. Then now you go to the system, we'll log in. It will give you the site. Now, because you better forms. So you enter your party ID number and then your current voter ID number. Then it will now give you access to pay your money on you because now you number. So it will communicate to the phone. Say, forms now out on a 200 cities approve. Send a year approval. Send a
0: year
2: drawers. Into your call, we enter, we say, me tough, me picky nomination forms. And that point, nomination form,
0: Okay.
2: At that point, we only give you opportunity to pick nomination. Okay. Who pick here, then you to give you to approve the 200 cities.
0: Okay.
2: For every position.
0: For every position. Be cut across.
2: Cut across. And the network be here, 8 meters. Network be here, we are not limited to any. Once you do that, you now give it your approval. Mm-hmm. Now, which you are 200 cities for the forms. When you are now, access code.
0: Okay.
2: Now, remember access code now to move from where you are now to log in to the form site in the CC. They say, we call forms no more.
0: From the nomination form.
2: From the nomination form now, say, would that code, you know.
0: Uh-huh.
2: When you log in with your code, you know, now it will now take you to the forms.
0: The proper forms. Your name, blah, blah, blah.
2: Okay. And the good thing about it, and when you call that area, you know, the picture was so that. Yes.
0: How?
2: Yes. That is how we design it. So because of the information that we're feeding in, your ID, party ID, and the voter ID, you know, now your picture, any within, able move.
0: Wow.
2: So you are directly forms in your know.
0: Wow.
2: Yes, the forms in your directly. Now, wow. What you continue doing, and it's before we call on, I believe, once you need a second proposer, you might have already gotten those information already. Then you enter the second name, his phone ID number, the proposers, the ID numbers, position now, OCO. Information now, you hear all forms, you know, you continue. Because your information, Biana, it was 6 steps, no, so.
0: Okay.
2: We should not be contesting. How many languages do you speak? How long have you been with the party? These are the information, sir. You feel professionally. Juma, oh, yeah. How feeling we? When you feel we, you know, like I see you, we, oh, yeah. You don't go through it. Now, you have a choice to save. What must save document, you know. Now, we're printing from B.
0: Okay.
2: Of the document. There's a form B and only a blank. Open there, you go out there to do endorsement of your forms. Because you need members of the party, 1/3 of the branch, you know, to endorse you.
0: Oh, okay.
2: To endorse you.
0: Before.
2: To endorse. So we will call around.
0: Man, does it cut across again every position?
2: Every position.
0: That's all you 1/3.
2: Yeah, you have to get that number to endorse you. To endorse you.
0: It will meet me as someone number 5.
2: They be member ho.
0: Okay.
2: Remember. So you do the endorsement. Mm-hmm. Then after that, okay, so now once you finish the endorsement, then you can now come to the sixth step. Boom. To do the file. I won't say make a nomination. Mm-hmm. Nomination, every position is 200 cities. Mm-hmm. But they say, so when you go contest chairman, now you are now going to file for the chairmanship. Because when you enter that, now you go back to the sixth step again now to say, I'm filing. Then the sixth term will now tell, once it's chairman, I will file it for. It will give you the cost already, 5,000.
0: Oh, okay.
2: I will order that.
0: Okay.
2: So that you just click, say, I'm ready.
0: Okay.
2: Now I'm on the same prompt. Then
0: to go through.
2: To pay, to just approve it. Once you pay, I will tell you, say, thank you very much. What's
0: yeah,
2: we'll file it. Then now you go to the sixth step. Sixth step now was on. Then you go to submit. Once you click submit, they will call database in the morning. At that point, now you can now print that forms out.
0: Okay.
2: No printing form, no. Now the form, now because I will be endorsed also. The second, then you propose it, so be endorsed also. Becomes a complete forms. Now you attach it to your form B, and a postcard picture. I have complete, no. In 3 copies. In 3 sets. We are no. Then you wait for the 22nd. To the 10th, end of day, you know, Obeko Constituency, I can submit it, I can file it, say, with the Constituency Election Committee. So, you pick your nomination, you pay your nomination fee, filing fee, and submit. Now, you are 22nd to 23rd as filing. However, because you are doing online, say, oh yeah, sure of your data, information now, because I may call for organizer, I may call for chairman, who are second, will be here. Phone so when you scrub it here for filing and everything, you can just sit there. Who pick a nomination completely from then you proceed to say meet your filing fee.
0: Okay,
2: Abraham
0: main course
2: from B.
0: Okay,
2: wow, we are here now. Panama, we are here now. Maybe a form so no, maybe for to say, because now I'm filing. I'm submitted. Okay, scale over to any. Now you can now submit it. Even though not to insert can do it. But because a online, you are submitted on the system.
0: Okay.
2: What submitted on the system? Who print your forms? What call endorsement? What call rounds? I could deal form B. Who that 2nd, 23rd. So that at least you don't rush up the program.
0: The pressure
2: now over here. And the system, so you be 15 for now. On the picking of nominations, you're close from the 8 o'clock, 7 o'clock, no, up to 5 p.m. on the 17th, which means an adjudicable markup okay pick nomination forms. Okay, but 5 p.m. on the 17th, system will go off.
0: Okay,
2: so you can pick nomination, but once you are picking nomination, system opens up to the 24th of September. No,
0: so I can even go on 2 a.m.

0: for long ago, no, we elect those persons. But they add up to the delegates to the National Regional Youth Organizers Conference and National Youth Organizers Elections. So they will vote at National Youth Elections and the National Regional Youth Elections to elect the Regional Youth and Regional National Youth Organizers. It has been so, but the party even is looking at going forward when we go to Congress this time around, to include them in the structure, said they will be another deputy for the youth organizer.
1: Do they also contest?
0: Yeah, they'll contest.
1: Other youth. So I can pick a form and I specifically go for other youth.
0: Yes, you will go to the form to file it as other youth. But we are looking forward, say, by next year, no, after Congress, we will enact that, pass that law to allow them to be the second deputy. So the NDC is likely and the most likely to do two deputies at the youth level of the constituency.
1: Okay.
0: Yes.
1: So
0: they say I will contest for other youth, no. Kaihun say you're 90% deputy of the game now. Okay. But I believe the party will come to that conclusion.
1: And I believe the party will also come to the age.
0: Because
1: the annual lock in a youth, no, 70 years now before youth organizer forms I behave.
0: But one bit me will be a friend, say, even though we're 60 years.
1: Okay.
0: But I'm not money my brand here.
1: So you know, I'm somewhere behind you.
0: You see, when you go to the local, then you see the dynamics.
1: Okay.
0: When you go to the grounds, you will see the dynamics. Maybe I can say, when you are doing elections rule any in Yama, don't sit only in Accra and then just conclude. I believe, say, if you observe in your community, in our villages, the youth leaders, usually they are not that 30 years now. Okay.
1: Well, yeah.
0: Have you observed that one?
1: Yeah.
0: Eh?
1: Yeah.
0: The youth leaders in the communities, same ranting, they are not that 30 years now, and not 40 years now. So it is something that you need to look at it. In fact, whether you like it or not, you see political parties.
1: Mm-hmm.
0: When you go beyond, say, Accra, in some communities, chairman of constituent branch, they are regarded as the leaders of the community. So, political party now, chairman, youth organizer in the communities, they are regarded part of leaders are our community. They involve much to do in those things. So, you need to also manage that issues. But we will get to that point where when we are doing it, you know, to have that impact there.
1: Now I have some few questions here. Now this one is from a man to four from Wenchi constituency. Hi boss, kindly ask him about the proposals and nomination for youth women organizer. How old they are to third be? This one is from a man to four.
0: No, what's a two-third? It's a constituency. You are cutting a constituency two-third.
1: Okay.
0: Let's say you have a constituency or 100 branches. Say you elect or co-elections. We have two-third of the branch, you know. Member each from one branch. And the 30, one-third, you know, whether you are contesting me or this person now, the same one-third now, you can get it. You are just dividing the constituency into three. Bakun. So it means that you can get one from this area, one from other area. By the time you finish, you get the one-third on your form and those are
1: more. Okay.
0: Yes.
1: We mentioned and tested, so you saw me typing. I wanted to really find out from you exactly what he meant. Or say, why Zongo Caucus was elected by Christians and Muslims?
0: Okay, so this is also an indication. When we say Zongo Caucus, Papa says Zongo Caucus, I will say only Muslims should. Zongo Caucus is not a Muslim position.
1: Okay.
0: It's not a Muslim community.
1: Okay.
0: The word Zongo, the word Zongo is a settler community. When you say Zongo, it's a settler community. So, for instance, if you want to do it well, if you go to Nima, everybody there, they are all together. But if you go to say Sabuzugu, you'll see a community area. LWS are the ones settling in the northern region. So they become the Zongo Caucus coordinator. They come from the food area in that area.
1: Okay.

0: among them. So he communicates to those settlers that kind of
1: the larger. Okay.
0: So
1: okay.
0: My who among for when say acquire say once he says zongo course you know there. Mm-hmm. In fact, most of the time when you go to programs, they can say mumpire now for zongo course you need some mumpire.
1: Exactly.
0: I don't understand it.
1: Okay.
0: It is an organizational department for mobilization, AF office for mobilization.
1: Okay.
0: So it's not just, in fact, anybody can contest that position.
1: Okay.
0: And you don't
1: Christian,
0: no. So in fact, our secretary for the Zone Caucus, mm-hmm. one of the secretaries, why you join the Zone Caucus last year, Alice, our Shanti, she's a Christian.
1: Okay.
0: She's a Christian.
1: Okay.
0: Sorry, Alice, even in the Diago. But yes, at the central region, we same have the same person.
1: Mm-hmm.
0: So it is not that a Muslim
1: thing position.
0: It's part of the party's organizational structure.
1: Okay.
0: It's a part of a party organization. Okay. They say, but you see, you elect persons who can interface with the people that looks at that one.
1: Okay.
0: So it's proper to get somebody who can relate to that community.
1: Okay, yeah, easily.
0: Easily.
1: In terms of language.
0: And so, and the majority fall on that area. So that's why, part and a part is who he. So Christians and Muslims are all working together at basis.
1: Okay. Now this one says, good morning. I am Atadamwa Senior from Sene West. How many people need to endorse a youth organizer? And also, can 9 executive members of a branch endorse one form?
0: Okay, so on the 9, only 9 endorse one form. Mm. 9, because you need only one person to endorse from the branch to endorse form. So, like one third, you know, it means you need 30 branches and nobody need one from there. You use all of them from one branch. No, it means you need to go around. So, to endorse, you know, you don't need 9 of them from one branch will not endorse one person. And they wanted. Wanted, you know, in year, say, amount for wanted, mm-hmm. but branch, you know, wanted. Mm-hmm. Wanted of the branch. So one from each branch. Yes. And also show your strength. It also show your strength. We'll call rounds amount for a sign amount. It shows also your strength of.
1: There's a many DNS and one or no.
0: Apart from, say, mischief. So 1 year, which means that how many of you make it? It's a party for June tomorrow. Who will now propose or second you or endorse your funds for you? But yes, and that's why we want you to. Except who's our presidential elections, sir? Mm-hmm. General elections, sir. You do endorsement too.
1: Yes, across.
0: I want for to be common, but when you say people have been disqualified just because of this endorsement, and a form is also who printed the tray before you go to the ground. Mm-hmm. Now one, what do you call grounds? What the men sign in the call grounds? Is it could just sign your house? So to mean sign the other one, sign the other one. All to curb mischief.
1: Okay.
0: How? Because say I didn't know. Oh yeah, a friend say Ragadan be Omoa. Ah, over signing men sign. At least you can trace the person.
1: I get it.
0: Yeah. Trace.
1: I get it. Yes. This one says my name is Next Time. From Wasa East. Please ask Madi to explain about the coordinator's election.
0: Okay, coordinator elections in embassy this year.
1: Okay.
0: Embassy this year, after the national elections. And the Israel coordinators, you know, so for those who are coordinators, they still be the coordinators. But the mechanic say, this is also the point that coordinators may bring, you know, and I say, Bimo, a year party. This is a time of people engaging the branch executive for elections. No, because me branch, me call me me ward, no, let me control me my own by NCA me executive. Where is Ramo? Obiama Obiakwa, and be engage the branch executive. Tell their give their messages. When you get to election, they decide who becomes our member because we are all one party.
1: So they are coordinators.
0: They are coordinators.
1: Omo yade in sebi.
0: Omo say coordinators in a ward. Omo say if I say ward, it's electoral area. Branches in a woman, you have one person, officer, who coordinate them. Who coordinate that branch executive towards the worker.
1: Now, so then coordinator, organizer, what's the difference?
0: Okay, organizer is the mother of that's a branch organizer. What organizer is a mobilizer. The whole year will set up plans for you to know how to mobilize in those states. But coordinator, he coordinates the branch. Because we have 9 branches under you, or 5 branches, you coordinate them for Juma year, mobilization, this time of that have come. It's simple for him to disseminate information to the other
1: people. And another election?
0: Yeah, 2 years.
1: Wow. Because they were more appointed.
0: Yeah, 2 years.
1: Okay. This one says, I want the NDC man number to inform him of my problem. Hey. I no problem. No soon to me fan to her. It's the moment we hear our number. Now say be a.
0: If you nomination format. But then it's welcome.
1: Okay, so I think Damwa's question has been answered. I think so. The far booth line. So see, please, how many members are supposed to endorse the form before submitting? I thought Damwa from Sene and anyway, by. And this one says that we have more problem in that issue when you want to contest. Some of the party leaders will say you are a small boy. I don't understand it. We have more problems in that issues. When you want to contest, some of the party leaders will say you are a small boy, and they don't understand it. You why? See,
0: for me, these are some areas I always very much challenge. In fact, at times in our 6th term, we contest election. I thought it be sure we body you. And the cancer tell you that we share what we need our body. We in fact, it's a part of our culture in this country. We tend to talk about people who have titles. You see, we appreciate titles than NIBA will be our type of fame to lead than the events say, Juma Bochi Mia, and that has been our problem. Body go be to make a challenge. Body go make me carry contest elections. We be catching say my dear baby. You just want to be to my yo. But now go your own man. Go start his own lifty macho. I'm telling you, who lifty a friend said that yeah. In fact, who call elections so who kasa kasa say. But on say na on say any more yet. Me a go pass from say be say. Aye campaign for Gadamu. I only said that you panel which you interview the okay say assistant strength team no.
1: Yes.
0: Okay, I'll be off.
1: Mm-hmm.
0: Only you football or journal. The same person, no. But I'll do elections. Frank Adamia, the Constitution Tarrier, she nicked him.
1: Okay.
0: She nicked him. And also, I'm a for but I agree.
1: Problem, pa,
0: But it should define it. Those who want to contest elections, okay. It's about age. Once you qualify in terms of age, over 18, you can go on, try it.
1: But someone sign mom, that's the problem.
0: Also sign, that's why we have opened up. With church members who are NDC, or MOX members who are NDC, who are pay up, get them to sign for you. And you in your party executive,
1: any other member,
0: any member of the NDC or ID, what you introduce. Or best I know now. You go.
1: One time.
0: Yes.
1: Okay. Why is it that organizer and youth organizer, they don't allow all the delegates to vote like other positions?
0: Okay, he's talking about women's organizer.
1: Yes.
0: Women, youth organizer. Yes, you see a party, and then that one too, party is looking at, in fact, their proposals are, before say, they should be part of the main elections. So everybody should choose the youth organizer. And choose once the youth also come to vote for the main. The main should also vote for the youth. So it's something that parties looking at it.
1: I like this question I'm going to ask you, Pa. And indeed, NDC members somewhere up in Amsfa, they are really listening to you very well. This one says, "A good morning, host. I am a someone from Insuatre Sunyane West. Or say, what if a coordinator picks forms for constituency position? What happens, whether win or lost?"
0: No, when you go for elections, once a branch is resigning.
1: Yes.
0: Once but because we have not done branch coordinator election, we didn't mention.
1: Yes, Monye and the election.
0: But you see, you can't hold coordinator position and hold a branch constituency executives position. So once we didn't communicate on that one, that is silent on that one. If you lose this, because Monye is our elections, you know, you may come back to go and contest the coordinator elections in the near future. So, no, for now, that's why we are silent on that one.
1: Okay, this is what I see. Me kujo pray kunda nkwame pese me a coordinator, but I want to contest youth organizer for constituency. Mako, mako akoye, men wini. I am back again as coordinator.
0: To qualify to be a ward coordinator, you resign as a branch first. So you're a branch executive. When you get there, as the guy like it is now, you resign as a branch. You have already lost your position before.
1: At what branch level?
0: So what do you come and rely on? So it is. But for now, because we have not getting to that place, it's a management.
1: Please, Maddie, I need your number for an important discussion. Mohammed Wenchi. And anyway, a buyer. And this one says, good morning, boss. Please, our provisional register is full of errors, which is creating problems for us at the constituency. Please, can you liaise up with the constituency and regional directors to work on it?
0: Okay.
1: Kuma Mark Kofi. And anyway, a buyer. One more constituency, okay, and so I wish he does that. Mark,
0: I think that's
1: Mami who constituency, Kuma, Mr. Wa. Mami who constituency, Kuna,
0: you
1: know.
0: You see, I want to plead with our members. Just throwing any information just like that in a worry. What are the challenge? What challenge do you have? Could you register now your one? Everybody will attest to it that who could share register no more. One, with ID number, it is intact. Where there are challenge, and you say, could you picture? Na Madi picture, and I say, will be picture of a PO in him. What happened was that when they were filing, most of them didn't provide the pictures to be uploaded. So I'm more filing now. To be able to get the pictures, they use pictures are available to them to file during the filing to be the time. It came out. So ask them now to do the editing. And we also use voter ID, the voter ID, you know. They gave a wrong ID, voter ID. So the ID that you provide, you know, the picture and the paper also. We're also giving opportunity. That is why, say party no, shadow nanka warriors are wouldn't have done the validation. Like who register no? Party saw it. Say omamuye jumanu from they didn't provide the kind of information. Say so do the editing. So they will see the final register. That will come. Again, a bit more so. Kojodi Madi neko for chairman and as an organizer, they have got to Aba. When the officers were approving on the 6th, Kojo ne wini, then they approve Madi. Let's see, we have asked them to reverse it, to request for the reversal. Aba out. Based on the records, they won't know. Now, once they we reverse it for them to do the approval. So, that is why we say, when you throw misinformation out, now, I say, BB, sir, what? Understand the process and then know how to send the issues. We know, can say, for these issues that make for the past 3 weeks, and you don't have anything. When you don't provide it, it means that here, the 6th, they are in Juba. But one thing I can say for sure, say, OPID, because that one, everybody got it right. The DNO phone number. In fact, some made a couple of phone numbers, I mean, one so in CBR. Part of their game, phone numbers are there. Say, women organize the positions, you know, I'm for free. And all the number in the share. And two free women organizer now call the phone. So,
1: wow,
0: a who fresh away a woman organizer on delegate list, you know, not could you have a phone because of person control woman organizer. That is why we are moving from, I'm say, it's something people can do it easily, but I'm on for any time looking for the opportunity to do something to affect, but it's all have shown us, give us some kind of lessons that to pick from. And the workers, we brought the register for you to be able to do the necessary corrections. But I can tell you, these things we are talking about, almost about 95% of the register is accurate.
1: We the minimum how I'll be answering there, but watcher, then some mechanic cameraman or say, good morning, please. I have membership card, and my chairman don't want me to contest this election.
0: Okay, it's simple, Kojo. It says general elections. On general elections, we are a registered member. You don't need voter ID anytime. Say Once you can, your name is a register. Once you are a member of the party, your card will be here. Your number, no. If nobody stops you, you will file it. So nobody should use this card issue to prevent. But it's important for you to acquire your card. But nobody. So if you card there, and only once I will have the number. And in fact, you have the opportunity even to get to the constituency.
1: Okay.
0: Your branch, you know. Say me book, me ndinwa, mami number now. The only thing you need is your number and your name. Asa.
1: Okay.
0: And so card issue, yes, but we have a card here.
1: Okay. Very well. Obe kwa kwa bate biya na mebu wa habe ba mwa mwa anwa ba mwa. 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E na me se tepi e wo honom. Me ye mwa na ti na me pao comment on this one. E ye Mustafa Hamid. Mine ne chuchu nkomo. Talking about how a party and how he feels that intellectuals the new patriotic party no omoko atekokra amasisia no ababi di ANDC foresight and asisia no intellectuals no ababi gu musaide yenhwe ewo ye Kesben TV sina fezu intio 92.9 FM na menje wadwene na fe yemfa jumedi no NC.
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2: 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Now only professors, the doctors,
1: This is Mustafa Hamid vying to become the first vice chairman of the New Patriotic Party. Yeah, this time we too. Jama di e kokra, but we na mi di jao kwai. See how they say.
0: Kojo,
1: much professors in
0: here. I have kind of says that the MPP only assume that they are intellectuals.
1: Oh, they assume.
0: They assume. They always assume. Say they are learned, but they are not.
1: Ah.
0: Unu awaka salon tio Mustafa Eka say. When NDC came to power in 92 to 1996, did we appoint SEBI, only people in the street? What name did you hear as ministers? In fact, pick records. Go to every campus. When we say NDC near Wayo Juma, Wayo lecture, our campus. Tell me any NPP person who lectures at the campuses. Professor Labi. Mm-hmm. He went back to a friend and said
1: UPS
0: and transformed the area. Okay? Ah.
3: Chachuchi Kata. 92.9.
0: Yeah, can't lawyers. Chachuchi Kata. Don't no more order that one. But is the MPP have always don't respect even the intellectuals of people. So they put it, oh, NDC for no more can kind. That was their campaign. NDC for no more goes through. But they have never shown it. Because most of our classmates are NDC for. Mm-hmm. I saw a classmate. Mm-hmm. So they say that they were street boys on the school team. But because they don't respect the Ghanaian, they don't respect. And they have seen their delegates, in fact, MPP delegates, you know, also don't even read and question issues. So they'll go and throw things to them like that. Omuka say no more born someone who say yes, omunio. But besides the classmate, yeah, why? But the classmate went this, you know. Now where are they? So once the person is talking to you, thinking that what can save you, but because when you're intellectual, when you're deep in thinking, you know, he just threw things out for you. Okay? But one thing that they are not talking about, you see, the NDC gives opportunity. That is why today the youth are tilting most to the NDC. Kojo, I've seen this on record. If people like friends say Sami Jemfi, friends Eduji, Tomakulu, say combat more, were in MPP, they would never have hold this kind of position they are holding in the government. Because age in the MPP, so we need best certificate any barcode, we need position.
1: Only then.
0: Best certificate any barcode.
1: Best certificate any back.
0: Yes, 34. No. When you 16, I know more Jamaica. As for the youth, I'm telling you, check the record. You check the record. No one say who's in MPP the youth that the party promotes them, give them the opportunity, and look at the NDC from 92. So to be quite. Look at his age now, and look at the position he's holding then. Pick all the people we are mentioning and take them back to where we came from. You see that at every time, the NDC is confident to give the youth the opportunity to go and serve. I remember when Ablakwa was being vetted in the first time about 2008. The MPP questioned and said, "So why are you mother?" This is what they said, though. One, also when you certificate, that's what the question they asked. So when you're an MPP, they will not promote a young man. Hey, ain't it? They be a titisa, kokoasa, a concert, no, no, no, yet. A titisa, a politics, you know. So the Mustafa will come and tell you, no, because I know you. With all the professional, now, what about leading Ghana? How many Ghana come here?
1: They intellectuals.
0: Intellectuals, MPP, intellectuals, no, no, no. How many Ghana see the come here? Eh? Assuming all of us are not educated, they are the only educated. Did they have even thinking in their mind, say, you can do an express road without putting a contractor on that one? Did they have that thinking? Could you?
1: Not much intellectuals in here.
0: Ah, you see, school, MPP Jimmy. Minister Chairman, I say school, MPP Jimmy. In fact, the most ignorant person is the person who thinks that he has gone to school, but he doesn't have the knowledge.
1: What's the school in here then?
0: MPP Jimmy. In the local elections. Or say, those all these intellectuals are too far.
1: Yeah, and yes, you share do be to me no more dink down here. Yeah.
0: So when you go to your village, the intellectuals who vote, if you go to your village, it's only those all the voters are so say, which means MPP is going to tell us that every voter should graduate university to show a certificate for voting.
1: Don't cancer.
0: That is what they mean. And that ignorance and arrogance, you know, MPP, they don't have, they still don't move from that arrogance and ignorance. You know. They will remain there. One will say, be beside, she will be saying, oh, contest, let's say, we are young boy, we are young boy.
1: Yes, yes, yes.
0: These are the kind of things, these are the kind of Mustafa who will tell you these ones. He will never allow his son to improve. Who didn't achieve as a young man now, who did Mustafa achieve, he will never give you the opportunity. Today, thank God, we have gotten a system in this country where young guys, even obviously first degree, opportunity is given to him. No, of course I can't make work with you. This is where the country has got into. Where if the country move, that is still leading, say, we better tell the friend credential, doctor this, professor this, our mouth deceiver or minor, Kojo will not get. That is MPP for you. That is MPP for you. So forgive me if I keep saying that. When you put MPP in argument, have you observed that MPP, when there is an argument, because that is where they are comfortable at, to do the mischief and tell what can be BFM. What can be BFM? But how do you need the same person, you can't say anything. Could you? I know you know this one. Could you? They said, "Name."
1: Some of you intellectuals sitting in the
0: How do you approach and get people? How do you, even as a business person, how do you get people to buy in your things? It's how you sell it. Okay.
1: Instagram.
0: Oh yes, because your company was your painting dino.
1: Sure, I agree.
0: It is way until MPP understands that they should forget. I have said it that some of us, if you are an MPP, we will not be getting this position.
1: Okay.
0: We'll be so first. We'll be so school alcohol we are. We'll be so grandfather. But I'm telling you, MPP will ask who is your grandfather. Who is your grandfather in MPP? Who is your family? Or he now or team chrome no support. That is how MPP do their politics. So the NDC is the only party. Kojo, give yourself up. Opportunity will be given. Then I'm proud today. Batch and four. Tell me in MPP. Show me one person from MPP. NDC has a position in NDC in MPP. And I can tell you batch and four. I can give you names.
1: Okay.
0: Up NDC will say that once you can serve, once you can deliver, ever born mine, we are good to be. And beside our grandfather, beside MPP who said who aid you, and umber show birth certificate, and you back order, yeah, my appointment.
1: Mate, may I say, I man, did you bring? And you know,
0: AD. What's
1: it?
0: Who will refer?
1: And you send me, send me jamu kwai. Madi Jibril, and I'll turn in kind of National Director of Elections and IT, MIA, the National Democratic Congress government, or the party in power, and you know, AD and Komono Madi, yeah, that's it, be said, oh, bye. 11 minutes past the hour of a year, and I'm Best Brain Publications, AD and Komo, now for you, back. Yeah, be a school, and a Tuesday, me, so I say, Kony, Nano, Kodana, be a school, yeah, books, as I say, yeah, the a year, a addition, yeah, pa. Question and answers with phone applications in the Akena. Yeni Komo, now fee, Yamra Bax is here. Unia, be able to hear.
4: You want to be able to hear.
1: Yeah, the radius, yeah, the radius. Best room will be out somewhere.
4: Oh, be out.
1: Maybe I'm wondering, me do a bed road. A bed road, yeah. A bed road. Medasi pa, se waba. Yeni Komo, and then I want my year, I will for any Yenma, a year students in a.
4: na mecha mecha e ti fo na hefo yin na pe on se ene enkwa obi e bi school obi e ko school obi e ko new class sa akora na ono ko new class no ne butai pa ne se de okusu ho no obeti ase de okusu ho no 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If you say, since your friend here, my dear Ocean, the Dickana, my friend, see the Ocean, I say. And my addition here, remember, pa. 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Near ma, a perform, I'm a friend, you see, and more of a tears ye, pa. 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Obviously, I don't know or be you. 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I'm 3 years old. I'm a girl. I'm a special. On say, she said, no, say, ginger with front or the oily. Oh, Babishian. Me or ba, me didn't say. Me a special. Oh, say, so good was a boy, you know. Oh, be our unique thing beyond one, a gas strong who be him. Enye pe obi aye special enti hwese ne a odin jabo fra no wo de oba be de obesua na akanetrim ye onso de ka oya ma picture so de atuntin se ye ko anso a se enye oba de se enye be mo so onse sitie ene wo se wo se se my name is Ato. I'm 4 years old. I'm a boy. I'm a special enti onso ye be mo so de onso ye special enti abofra na nkasanga so se Mimi sumi strong kung. 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

0: picture. 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
1: 92.9.
0: Bob Channel. Say, say, I can't hear the cry a day, yet the day. No, I bet you. Aye, yet the day. Afe, nose, yet the day. Muff, yet the day. Oh, sir, I will front you the parts in the beyond you may day. Eddie. Now, I want my brother all to us on. We quite a for one casaday, ne ho. Now, what's the meaning, sir? The night be out in the day, any year you may ye. What you know? I feel what's up in the car review. And don't say, why, yeah, and son on quack a seer back was he? Now, Frank, oh, color, come on. We are, why, yeah, I need to see about what I have. It's in put your ears on the market, sick, you see, say, about from Osa. The name's Osa, baby, as a credit to Munti. On your picture, I says, Anna, I drink it, Chakwa, I go come MP. The name's I came Munti, no, I feel body pass me now, eh? Oh, who ni ye? And why they? Why he be a come, I see, I'm on. I'll be in the car and come on. And I'll be all real, never be a obesia. I want say, where's so? It's here, I say. A cry is baffin. And then cry no. Then a bit of old jarret. The beer, a beer jarret. And yet, where's why they also rolling, sir? Or sick of his washing his hand. I feel near my horror benny, you see this yes animal. On man soup. And don't say, eh, that's it now. Enti oyano akala so pono so kama omana tao aha ko so bi ejori already opapa na ho omana so kama omana nsio afa omana sponge de dijare and don say eh that's a tina no o popo from where dey wo hu enti say o busa ne ma horo a ono e bi efie su e de ya bafa obetima dey aka kan nyina dey a kire wo o sponsor ko from ranzo obetima dey akofa aba na na bra wo wie no onwie. You see, you have a frown on fruits are horrible. Show ha, a beer, man, color, come, or man, apple, ha, or man, mango, ha, or man, banana, or man, orange, or man, grapes, or man, pear, or man, pawpaw, and it could be brave. As a sour frown on whom fruits are horrible, they all, if you say it to be beefy, more day, odi. A beer since it's here. Bra ocean, or real near you, or by any carrot. Na brekunas why they was your natural was your spellings and don't fap him now to no Sabrina and a crab from all your spellings no Sabria all your natural and you brought all your econo and yet dear cremans already spell will be video to be spelling in them if it's a auto fap him papa day and my bofano then you know we're on Saturday when the car and come on and Saturday our hat oh we are on you I feel a papa vegetables and so. Yeah, I say, and so a beer day. And so I want to come on, I say. Tomato, omano, pepe, omano, okra, onion, any contumere, carrot, cucumber. Oh, yeah, or some any carrion. And don't say, oh, yeah, bofra. Carrion, who here, pa, mano. A woman who send your bisac clan near my horror. Now, oh, yes, no side. Oh, siatro, because it be a when a daughter, a man, a beer, so some money. Opposite and spelling, so I had an account. I say my best dream book had a dungeon. Didn't ya? A queen offers what she shared in a marble frano, a marble frano at the senium remano, a mantia senium remano, a sans okay, a crab of frontism, and a moon here, parana. Some of frontis shared in us uncanny tumor, and for so be a day, a muscle. Nan so soon a canny timoa and a mouth for sweaty, a basopa, and so all quit any moa, and so it's merry, it's me abwa. I fear them say, and that has a tantim, oh, my name will be brebby, oh, if you are who require for this, if you are runo, oh, my name will be brebby, a day, and also they are ma abofrano. Ain't ye and that's it in a mono, so to fop him say marble frana, nana, who has all costra, a bear dear man, and yet dear man. We am a base brim book at a dunson. I don't know who here pass and bring preamble friends to see our 0507 200 200 0241 520946. Moment, our friends is here in Nigeria. Nana Seneca na your books were brave from crash. I could see your SS no. And the mainstream books na your wannabe. Oba in crash side na. Oba banya literacy for activity. Oba banya numerous activity. Oba banya scribbling. Oba banya current. Ni na crash books. Afi so oba in nursery ya. Oba banya literacy. Oba banya numeracy. Oba banya early writing. Oba banya phonics. 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Na afi oba banya all up ya. Ebe any activity books ahoro I come home. Afi so oba in cage nso a. Oba banya numeracy for cage 1 and 2. Bunya literacy for cage 1 and 2. Bunya word of people for cage 1 and 2. Bunya creative art. Bunya phonics. Bunya color fun. Bunya writing. Afi bunya comprehension. And so, ayo, yen cage side no. Afi so, bunya primary side no. A basic 1 to basic 6. Bunya math. A basic 1 to basic 6. Science no. A basic 1 to basic 6. English. A basic 1 to basic 6. Afi award no. A basic 1 to basic 6. Afi computing. A basic 1 to basic 6. Afi creative art. Your scientific. Your history. Your RME. Your creepim. 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Afe offer your math and a science now. Say a workbook. I'm a one, it must have one year pa. And the French is here was 0507-200-200 of a 0241-520946. So by ingestion, and so on, and I combine. Auto basic 7 now, or the basic 9. 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I feel when you pass question for all subjects,

0: kofa na na ocha mebozu kofa kunahine kofa amachi bari
1: wow
0: oh I have 8 senye nyo mono na efekeke
1: much money
0: na me nim say infinity show ni sa
1: wow
0: she say yin nim komo be ye omo bo
1: kofa Christmas person
0: eni em kofa Christmas person na na ta hine bi therefore we chow
1: that would true but it's
0: some woman no
1: wow but it mean can
0: it can you know
1: wow
0: can you
1: know oh here that's it consume na ese pa pictures na dia ni here dia
0: see us na my cook who America me go di Ghana wadi
1: yes
0: Ghana wadi now I saw big guys guys, my businessmen, I can say,
1: USC for wow.
0: You know my cryptocurrency, not just a default. A former American, you're the same, my president will be a contested pay. I'm friend of PS, and we have the other day. You know, it was big, simple.
1: Wow, I wouldn't know about in an
0: I was share, damn. Number of them all over the place, and people are so proud they've come close.
1: Wow,
0: to Santa Him.
1: Oh, he is too big, so
0: too
1: huge.
0: Too huge.
1: Wow,
0: now me see the governor of Maryland. She said he's so emotional. He's the first black governor,
1: yeah,
0: out of Maryland, and an appearance, and I was there. About Maryland.
1: Yeah.
0: He was so proud. He was more.
1: Wow. Young Comra, you're on some can ye papa.
0: And sir, any nam and your friend in the JD
1: and the Uncle GB, papa.
0: So, send
1: your
0: mabu
1: videos. I mean, who ye dear? Nature said, I'm writing your coupon.
0: The mabu is all one can come seeking an answer.
1: I swear, okay. All right. What have you come here? Better have a mock up as a medium hole.
0: Hey, any amount of food, Bissa was in the same you when one won too quiet.
1: Yo, medium hole 2 years, I will see grow up. Okay.
0: In your bar.
1: Yeah.
0: Frank Nyama. Okay. I don't know, ex military officer, they saw you tomorrow or more immigration. The guy just wanted to see you.
1: Wow. Okay, Three-six-four Go TV 121. We a midfield action show. Younger Tracy young Honafi. A guy or say a tussi Pimson Heber product. I would want to empty who I'm on a book crab. Young me too.
2: Well, Sir Joe, you might be a quabas from Coso. Pimson Company Limited. Yakofa drew our so 9 Diababontain. They were a guy Simmons Vita Herbal Mixture and Capsules. They were a guy Precursor Garlic Mixture. They were a guy Malamis and Avi. They were a guy Herbal Tonic. When you know, Pimson Company Limited. And they are Babon Team. But money so because of PBA to CCR. And with the nearest pharmacy, Herbal Shop, announced to say Chemical Shop, BBA owner. Okay, I also have a guy range of product. And I said Pimson range of product. And yeah, guy owner. Okay, I also have a guy owner. There were garlic, there were malamis, there were herbal tonic, there were black tonic. And if you see your worst semen's vital herbal mixture, a guy in Ankasano, you know, be denounced waiting at all. Fred Doctor, and then in Ninko, maybe I make a walk to a green bit of that. Then some, who can have a first one? I write, say, Ober Fred Doctor. Now, what you said, Ober Medruna, so I shall say, I know Medruna. Maybe I now want to open something and cocoa to me. Name of no pencil, Miss Abaku. Maybe an anomaly, you want signs and symptoms. I won't know. Why, Jay, as a degree, maybe a boy, me and M1. Needed answer of a friend numbers, no friend numbers. Doctor, no be the home commons. A beboa of a mock up to the M1s, and I say, or better coin for food be so at show. And now, why are we so by? So I'll be telling them, and I'll be coming numbers near zero.

0: 0500 88 88 90 0500 88 88 90. And I feel it was 0500 88 88 30 0500 88 88 30. Hey, your numbers. It was 0244 718 557. 0244 718 557. Yes, and so it was 0244 716 557. 0244 716 557. Hey, your numbers are Pimsan Company Limited. Did you first see her? Then the doctor, any and come out. My main phone shots here while going practice a garlic mix channel. And your baby didn't come out. I cried about questions. You baby, before I obey treatment, as I saw Yari, so I best chance, yes, I was sound where Yari, and so they can boost your immune system now. So, very, very necessary. Who boost your immune system now? And you need to be boy, and my Iris, I need to be banned them. Difference in it. A dribble of her, just a guy, so who be out to a guy, come up, be a do more dance here. Made me, I can say 95% to 98% of Nippa Monoma guy, and do more dance here highly, speaking highly of a guy. But you will nip up a community and Sabia, or the cock or tobos or Benoma, who be tall one bottle pour no Miana and Hoton or Yorkie, and Unya, you know, impression. And I say, I mean, Nayaris and Sassia say, but Nanso. So many a drew here come and make a toy, me a guy for a drew and come on. Me tow one bottle for me, no me, I'm a no crime, you know, me hot me. Now, me see, me, I'm not meant to me, say. But on the cock or toy, or no one bottle of you or share any museum, be a hoe. Still now, and said there won't she, must uncle to another one on them. Who bet me on me a bare 5 bottles, no one said there won't she. Now, the attorney say, and you're drawing me over high, say you're happy and guy, and your whole system in a problem. So, we knew system were for more. Vital organs are nini pediano a year jumano ever for more. A drone bien who I won't know my drone bit in a year juma. Because a drone I won't know my coni pedian, and yet a drone and a quaqua year jumaco, a year ni pediana quabi, and a year drone on a dear drone a year juma. And inti say, a quano or dear drone dear drone a year jumano, sebio, a how a bar quano, a bed and a drone to me a year juma. Say you to say the etiano, say, yep, and from my casa equi. A transmitter, and it may warm it me a day. A transmit information, a whole city, and that it could be TV soon will be ready. So, and it is a transmitter, no, I'm fought about one. Nazamika, and Cobbia, Ubiante, a good demo, ya, and Cobbia, Ocasa, good demo, ya, Ubiante, and in Edgeman. Sabbath and Pediality. And it is a new system, and any other vital organs, no more, so one year, Bruno Fanya, you know. Oh, Mom, who are how, Mom, who are come, Mom, Yare. Omuni amode on betimi dia je dru kra ma omuni aye adwuma adwuna ni ntimi nya adwuma enu ntide so boost your immune system into the first point so obey obey treatment o yare o person start a recovery process no enu ne ne say obedi kan abomode aye treatment o treatment no o dey immune system boost and immune system support the drug eye akan precise garlic mixture. And then you know, over money they boost your immune system, no. And then they bet me a boy, I'm a immune system. Now how they net me a ginger brandy? Got to a guy practice garlic, Mister. Yeah, the practice, yeah, the garlic, yeah, the ginger. And I've a doctor, I'm nimdiye ni yango pon. I'm how they nimdiye the man. So I didn't no banana, no time, no kohini. And then my man, no day. Bako 13. They are casting room and saying I'm going to come. And they draw bako aye a guy. Precursor garlic mixture no e ye nubinani nutaine hahama mako du nsia 17 and a doctor kika body e drew we na drew we nya beto form na amoko ye clinical test na and a herbaceutical association of Ghana for board doctor Abaso say waya the ono the first of its kind I mean unprecedented in the herbaceutical society of Ghana say or doctor nibi ebe ye duro but the precursor ni garlic any ginger be carbon so uncle for me we come bom we ye ye so if the doctor tin here say man just a doctor nim dia no any come fast here it is beyond scientific comprehension so at as here and in the duro we no unyanum ko 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And I'm so one of my dime precursor garlic mixture, I'm gonna boost the immune system, no, I'm on hormones, no, the other vital organs, dinna, what yet in your pijama. No, my dear, do not be a yajma. And it's and found near draw, that's why I want them. And found one well draw on them. Me pato, but my days over to a kind precursor garlic mister be now on so near Bushan in my channel. And I win and change your answer. Immune system, the dear, I said, then you'll boost you because more I'll boost your immune system. No, never only your rentum urchin because so immune system one more there or fight it. Yan that will be baby. You will be any baby by ye, you will practice the answer. Be unknown in your maybe a book or cause or tell you any be. Now ready we are any tear pass and yes kappa be an board dia or the turbi anana kebian nessen cow to go. But oh yeah said ye we see card cotton dianena disappointment tabemwa ubedinis ah but who did ideally asenka call yama senka mao yare. But it was obedi said the energy no you okay na na more and no interesse a ye nyanko pon I miracle be you a ye ni pedi animal aqua soja for any abambo for a form immune system no. 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Chelsea for no obo 442 or to bind by which you will be and to be in the room, I wish you go. No, Jilly in any idea, no dominate. Sapa Pepe, no, yes, affirmation, you are Dr. Diabana. Obey dominate you by area, obey dominate you on Paso, obey dominate you by Bia, be could be our dominate. Message a guy is you no four. Nedje, the capsules no four. Nedje, a guy precursor garlic, Mr. Yem, you wish and again 2 count. 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So what shall see hu signs and symptoms e bi? Se bia wo de wo hu pa ma na twem ma se sie no, e ma wa ye flat wo da form team. Under 1 minute, oh yeah, yeah, now we jam one. Coco to a dummy. Tonsuno four to capsules for not to a guy precursor garlic mission two. Uto be an offer doctor. No church, how one said your audience, you know, church him pepper and ferret for your doctor. Not on your camera for swabber number drone. And a code be so come. Any formation a formula be or the need number of Bema or code no summer formula. Now they are care drone. Oh no more Bema or money more one pema from old John Swanning Wish Show, old John Swanning Wea, old Sabuko Jana who sends you if you move by any sa complication need not be few amount of water. Sounds no banso. When we say, who say, you be Google Pampai womb, and then Sansa Cassa be a big goo or Yapadiano. So I know what 10 cannot call Musumin Sienia Finia Umun Sada, Nini Nano, Cotta 442 in the Beauty Uniform, not to capsules for not to a guy precursor garlic mission, and also 2. Nay, 442 formation, Unia formation, we are no aqua formula, and the code now the Beco Park and so on. Sap pepper and it, your mom, football, yes, and you're here. What did you make any dance? When someone does what you ask, if you go in your formation, we are a horn on the formula and the code now the Bebono. Or they buy a company into any year in one for a doctor. Herbal shop, pharmacy, over the counter, maybe a 200 beer or Ghana Hano, Uber Roma, also a guy in Rupanibi, and a Pemsan range of products. For a doctor number, and then in income, maybe one must see how I would say radio, who hate even at our TV screens so far, then a doctor in income, maybe I'll be bitch away, who be the candidate in commands or cockle tape in Number near 0500 0500 88 88 88 90 and a 0500 0500 88 88 88 30 and a 0244 0244 718 718 557 557 and a 0244 0244 716 716 557 557 for numbers idea today. Okay. Now go to be now no more boy I can't gain our say to say na akosuna na na
1: sejo ya honia sam
0: sejo unia bema ankwa na so de ba kwa so say ekosuna awie na asa ye to
1: Sorry, and Yegusu de Ebro. I'm a Real Madrid fan since childhood, but since last season, the team is giving me BP. The team is not consistent at all, playing anyhow, and no seriousness on the field of play. I sometimes regret supporting Real Madrid. Whenever I see Barcelona playing good football and with seriousness, I really feel pain in me. But it's too late to support Barcelona. My blood is white, and as I do, I wish I could get a chance to tell the players my mind. I would have told them, don't they see how Barcelona play their football? Even if we don't have better managers, can't you, the players, sometimes do something for the team? Okay, my main friends here, Ewa Ahmed, Yakub Ahmed, Diko, KNUST. And the message way, and so I pray. So let your listeners pen down the achievements of their favorite players for the Ballon d'Or, and the achievements listed will bring out the best out of the rest. We every why want to buy? I'm here. Also, by the way, Doctor, welcome. It's your friend Lamine. Ultimate on the way, and so I pray. And an upper area. All right. Mamin kwa kakra, you were watching the way for bring in a brain. Statistically, Mamin share we munyan in TNTM Monty. As a real owners of the Champions League, play Inter Milan, I can see, or I can't wait to see Jose Mourinho in his usual element, as we used to know. in Jose Mourinho, we trust. Ebo Boateng, Nigeria, by Edwakope Sosumin Kambium. Statistically, there are 54 countries on the African continent where Ghana is part. Africa, with a representation of 72 players, with Ghana repping with 3 players, is commendable. But I think there's more room for improvement. Ebo Boateng, Nyebeyi, Unadiwe, and so Abreyen. All right, Mokahon, na yede programi Ebre Obia. Greetings, my best host and sports in the world. So, you know, I disagree with Dr. Franco Naro. Individual achievement without benefiting the team is nothing. We remember trophies, okay, not goals. Individual achievements are rewarded with it, and generally combined collective play makes some teams special to win trophies. We win Ballon d'Or with trophies, goals, and performance that qualify Lamine Yamal to win 2026 Best Player in the World. Sly Popo, Afija Kwabre, Swedro Nia Aduma, Dr. Franco Daru's hometown. Aduma, a popular, Aduma, a very popular town. Okay, to me, Father Dr. Franco Daru's town, my social has any Aduma, in my bar. Aduma, a very popular place. All right. Yan Twaso. Na and again, Yabeba Champions League no SO Kakra. Na the Yen Habinim coaches in Idiano. What can be Kakra Biafa one nominated coaches, you know? Louis Enrique Waha, Mihu Evans Unai Miroha, Mihu Vincent Company Waha, Mihu De La Fuente Waha, and Mihu Atetas Waha.
2: Yeah, I think Hansi Flick deserves a place.
1: Okay. Hansi Flick.
2: I don't see why a company is there while Santi Flick is not there.
1: So, La Liga?
2: Yeah, I'm looking at the competition in La Liga and to win at the expense of Real Madrid and the scintillating football that Barcelona played. He deserved to be there.
1: Okay.
2: It's De La Fuente, you know.
1: One in free more mission.
2: Oh, may he company a free day.
1: Visit company a free. Okay.
2: Ateta.
1: I know who is in the frame. Also Jenny Krum, first Bundesliga.
2: Who is the competitor? Bundesliga, it will be an MC about the start here. Buying a bet.
1: Obia Jenny League. Then I eat about
2: the weight of the league and the competition as well. The players within the league. So the weight of the league and the competition as well. Who is the competitor? Leipzig, Hoffenheim, Schalke 04, Genoa.
1: Feature prominently our UEFA Champions League.
2: You don't agree?
1: Which is Bayern.
2: Yes.
1: As compared to Barcelona.
2: No, so we are now failing in the Champions League.
1: Oman failing, Bayern should be a performance.
2: No, quarter final, semi final.
1: Mm-hmm.
2: So company will talk.
1: Yes.
2: Fine, I agree. But I'm saying that until we are winning the Champions
1: League. We are winning, but we are winning.
2: Mijitum. I'm saying semi final, quarter final. Mijitum. But I'm saying that we are no free war. You talk about the weight of the two league. The Bundesliga and then the Spanish La Liga. And now I'm going to say, and again, the kind of football that Hansi Flick played with the materials around. You know, Bayern Munich, who team anymore? Harry Kane, Olise, Gnabry, Luis Diaz. And yet, forward to get to our
1: own. We're now call same competition, but call
2: and I'm saying that looking at the quality and the team play that company assembled, in terms of comparison, not only team was wrong as compared to Barcelona. So if perform better than Barcelona in the Champions League, no case. But I'm looking at trophy on me and in Adia, the weight and the competition with you. It's in a man made the back of Hansi Flick.
1: Wow.
2: Yes. Okay. Luis Enrique, you know, I told him any identity. Winning the Champions League, winning any identity. And then De La Fuente, look at how from the first game to the last game, Spain ball on boy, how dominant Tom here. Yeah. Though they struggle a bit in the final in terms of the cutting edge, but I'm finding a way to be winning the World Cup. I mean, you know, at the moment you win the World Cup, it gives you an ultimate position. Ateta, you know, playing the Champions League final, winning the EPL, the competition in the Premier League, the amount of money spent in the Premier League and the competition itself, to win anyone. I think that me disagreement, you know, that's my opinion anyway. I'll consider Hansi Flick over a company.
1: Luis Enrique, on the who feels so much more winning?
2: De La Fontaine.
1: Oh, okay.
2: De La Fontaine should win it.
1: Okay.
2: You know how to win a World Cup with Kubasi and Emerick Laporte alone. Two center back, not they win it a World Cup and on ground because he's the best coach.
1: Wow.
2: To win the World Cup with Alex Bana and Ferran Torres, he has done an incredible job.
1: Champions League back to back.
2: We are discussing the season.
1: Okay.
2: I did the season. Luis Enrique for me is the best. But so, I'm looking at the players at Paris in Japan and looking at the players in Spain. So, PSG team, Hakimi probably will be the best right back in the game. Nuno Mendes will be the best left back in the game. The only center back pair in Europe that can be compared to the PSG center back pair has not yet. Saliba and Gabriel Navitimiatoto, William Pacho and Marquinhos. Check the midfield. If Vitina is not the best in his position, he's next to the best. Check if Fabian Ruiz. Talk about Désiré Doué. Only the best in his position, he's among the best. We are talking about Baraskinia. We are talking about Dembele. So, Mijitum said, Luis Enrique, the model team, no? Ono na pejam ranti ane fandu do na do ma babe do this level. But so here the Spain team said, you know, Simon, for his experience and consistent play on them. I said, yo, this is a coach who team Benji David Raya. I was United Simon on them. Pedro Porro struggled throughout the whole season at Tottenham Hotspur. He had an incredible worker. Kukurela, dear, do you know, actually, I'm talking about a miracle Laporte to be a refino. But look at Laporte at the World Cup alongside Kubasi. Rodrigo off. Onukwa the best pair because or a fitter within the system. He allowed the system to function. Fabian Ruiz and yeah, brilliance with PSG. But look at him in the squad. Tournament awakwa Lamine Yamal ending the very best. Untim producing a magic. Master last pain across J. Say you. Alex Ben and Money Ferran Torres and the OG World Cup. I said, you will have what they are there. Who will be my pick?
1: Arsenal, Bayern Munich, Bodo Glimt, Flamingo, PSG. Team of the year.
2: Arsenal,
1: Bayern Munich, Bodo Glimt, Flamingo, PSG.
2: Obviously, it's going to be PSG.
1: Okay.
2: Once a Bodo Glimt for number shame or four power. I'm really more sporting on the Makoto. Almost so Manchester City, no match. It's obviously team I ain't spending so much in the market. Omuni no taboo names, all the way coming from Norway. Now, almost shit these superpowers in Europe. These teams are almost performing consistently in Europe. Almost realm of venue where very difficult for even Champions League teams. Now, almost sure, almost I didn't know how you give it to them. Flamengo, not so much winning in their respective league. And then Luis Felipe Juma or Yedema. But Arsenal said, Arsenal, Premier League, Champions League final, I'm losing on penalties. And PSG winning the Champions League, beating Bayern Munich, beating AA Liverpool, beating Arsenal. So, I think they deserve to be announced.
1: Okay. Yacine Bonu, Thibaut Courtois, Juan Garcia, Gregor Gobel, Emiliano Martinez, Edouard Mendy, David Raya, Matvey Safonov, Unai Simon, and Vosinha. Goalkeeper.
2: Obia deserves so.
1: Obia deserves
2: so. Obia deserves so. Obia deserves so.
1: Okay.
2: Keeper and Andire.
1: Yeah. We did what on ritual. We need on ritual, sir.
2: Wako chini di. Say, enye, se franko muti media. Kalionan and Passi and Zubitimiaba. Go go for keeper.
1: Okay.
2: Go bet me up, but first go na England for on the share and then be a hurricane with the ball in 2 years.
1: Okay.
2: And
1: Tina and also, I don't know, 30 man offense squad nanosu nyambayana. Mama Yenfe for Enso and 10 temwe. Okay, and Tina the Oho and so and on the Kasman Television, Kasman 3.3, Kasman 2.9. Doc, you are Champions League one.
3: Okay, but a quick one. Let me, I don't know, Saminka Samimbe, Gina Mintifa with Andy on the best coach. Luis de la Fuente and then Luis Eric, then they call for Spain national team coach. No? Yeah. I think the major contestants will be Paris Saint-Germain coach, a friend of Luis Eric. Now, yes, Luis Eric are winning the Champions League in a back-to-back. The World Cup, 7 games, but it's the biggest stage. And I agree with Andy, say, who is playing team now? Individual players, there are a number of teams that no more quality individuals. Mm. At the same, Spain national team, no. France for national team, no. Individual players, I think they were ahead of Spain. Even England, but for De La Fuente to lead them and win the champion, the World Cup, he's a strong contender. But here's Luis Enrique.
1: Okay.
3: Luis Enrique winning the French League and the Super Cup, winning a treble within the period because he won the Champions League as well. You know, a treble only winning and that for whom? How many coaches and are winning treble in a season? And imagine him and say, I will go for Luis Enrique ahead of De La Fuente because De La Fuente won the World Cup. Yeah, Kappa winning the Champions League, you know, it being sure there another debate. Winning the World Cup and winning the Champions League, then they deep. We are not the few on man. De La Fuente, Muno, Crawford, and RTT players near for we have here. But Luis Enrique, the ultimate PSG team, no one are you team, no, any team. And what they are conquer will be a. And it's not common to get treble.
1: Yes, yeah.
3: Let's forget him. Carlo, I think Carlo Ancelotti has also once done it. It's not easy. So I will go for my best coach. I will go for Luis Enrique. I know, said the populist thing, but said a World Cup year, he should go for De La Fuente. He's done well. A Queen of Faso, a J, I think the hero, and then winning the World Cup. But I think, say, for the year and the review, It is the World Cup he's won, and made it to two De La Fuente about four titles, made it to Luis Enrique about four titles or Geno within the period. Now I'll go for Luis Enrique.
1: Okay, all right. For young Champions League matches, no, and so a mo kakra na the Ubiano in the Atwaso Abamo Kesben Television, Kesben 3.3, 92.9 Accra DSTV 364, Go TV 121. AEK Athens, Omo and Lask, and a day advertises 4:45 in a side game, no, Ebebaso, Club Brugge, Omo and Aston Villa. And so, and a debate is 4:45 Pepe. Dortmund, and a Villarreal, and so, and a debate 7 p.m. Nasa game, no, a Basel. The next game, FC Porto, omni Manchester City, and also, 7 p.m. Lille, and a Real Betis, and also, 7. And Real Madrid, and Inter Milan, the top most line, I don't know, and Madrid Inter Milan.
3: It's the biggest game of the night. And this kind of Champions League format, and a bit mouse have fixture away at this early stage of the competition. Real Madrid versus Internacional. You know, it's big. Mourinho ever factor very well in this conversation because the Ode Inter Unim Inter in and out, Inter trauma because I think that he could be their most prominent manager, winning the Serie A twice with them and then winning treble in 2010. Interestingly, Ofri Honomana straight up about Real Madrid, Ebeye Juma. And then fast forward about SR Babishia, Real Madrid beam, Inter Eba Santiago Bernabeu against Real Madrid. And I think that Mourinho will be a major part of the conversation going into this game. For me, Madrid have issues, especially in their midfield, because of player availability. Already, in him say red cards, ebe about 3 players every game. Bernardo Silva is not going to play because of the red card free last season. Ada Gula also the red card. And I think there is another player on also a red card because of those 3 red. Camavinga, Eduardo Camavinga. Inti, Kamiyakwe said Real Madrid midfield will be a bit depleted because if you take these 3 players, Ada Gula, Camavinga, and Bernardo Silva free ho. Then Tchouaméni enso so enya available for this game. And also injuries rule Tchouaméni out. Interno so ya dia I think se be help kakra. Madrid is going into this game minus some 11 players, but I think se midfield honum the issue kakra. But what she Mourinho do I in recent times are or Chin Vavadi if free 8 the number 6 no a Chin Jude Bellingham at the free 10 Abba it be a 8. So it's likely say he'll go into this game with the two holding midfielders, you know, Jude Bellingham and then Eduardo Vavadi say Omunebeye the two holding midfielders. Minim say Abrante friend Jude Bellingham about that position he be paying. In Tanya Dean, be bring Famano. But we and Sayan and Pimpino, a Jumakakra, a be won't fin for your power, especially when you are meeting a Timmer or Bebabe Park in the midfield. It looks like Inter will come in this game 3-5-2. 3-5-2. In that situation, they will populate the midfield like Nipabe won midfield, we in Tia Juma or Honum. Oshe Madrid Timmer, or front three in Pimpi. A basse be a more losing born, a mumua me and ya, a juma kakra on ma, a honey be put in Madrid, a wo, a bemo maswaeshi kakra. I'm expecting, say, Thibaut Courtois will still be in post. Denzel de Fritz probably will start ahead of a year, a branchia, a friend of Trent Alexander Arnold. But I think, come a chosen Mourinho, inya, or better try Trent, a wo midfield. Maybe, say, if he wants to do it, probably this is the right time, especially in the midfield. No? A depleted. It is possible. Say we will be deployed. A Trent, Aben Finfio, no a major Bellingham Aqua anymore. No. And Kobasa Adia, then it means that the front three ne kwakwe Jean Diomandi, then probably the front four Jean Diomandi, Ibrahim Diaz, na Uovini on the left, then we clean Mbappe on top. Clearly, Madrid's strength in this encounter will be Omani Mohonum. And I'm looking at how the lives of Bastoni, Bissek, and then Manuel Akanji, in most of the time when Madrid is in possession, it looks like five midfielders, the wing backs will go there, and Inter will be playing with five backs instead of the three back. You know, Santiago Bernabeu is the venue, and Unim say Inter in recent times struggle against Real Madrid. Yes, Madrid had a shock over the weekend in the La Liga, but I think, say, they are favored over Internacional. Some 2-1 victory over Internacional in the game. And I think, say, for me, that is the biggest game I want my attention. Man City-Porto will be another interesting encounter. Porto playing at home, they could be so tough for Man City. May I sure, say, you've heard the Enzo Maresca and then Imran Tienbekwakoye, but it's a difficult game. A draw is a potential scoreline. And maybe Borussia Dortmund game will be another interesting game, general.
1: Okay. Andika. Bram Kakra and Afi, your father carrying in your local stories.
2: I'm sure the biggest game for the night. Inter Milan versus Real Madrid. The student versus the teacher. The last time Inter Milan edged Champions League at the Bernabeu was the last time Mourinho won the Champions League for them. It was a team, not Christian Kim, who was the left back. And I'm a fan of Bobby Coach in Tamilana, or do a room under Jose Mourinho. In Tamilan, a history against Real Madrid. And Oka, some of the few teams are Real Madrid in the Champions League final. Inter is one of them. I'm sure me in the Champions League final, courtesy Sandro Mazzola and Aurelio Milani. 3 goals almost share Evo Vienna or Motiv J Champions League, you know, if he married Ensem. It's Inter history. But again, so you saw show Motiv now. The last time they won at the Bernabeu was 60 years ago. And I want to win at the Bernabeu. So we'll check it, the tie between the two teams. A 19. Madrid are winning 10, Inter winning 7, and a 2 team I draw. And so Evo Hall. In recent times, Madrid is so dominant over them. So okay, the two teams in no respective form and one league more. Inter 3 games on my boy in the Serie A. So do omu lusubi. And yes, the last game they played against Napoli. After 2 goals down, I'm back by share 3 goals to 2. It's so team at Christian Kivu Airbird. So we came out with team now. Almost defeat over the weekend of Villamarin against Real Betis and Antimi, Ankui and Farmer Omo, and so Ewo Enomo. The two teams now, apart from Mourinho losing the last time, Omo now a team Omo Ewo for. Me did to Mr. Madrid, a team no red cards never affect you almost so well. But the moment Courtois is available, Donzel Demfrel, Seutier, the Spanish newspapers, Obia Bonabaso, how was he fitting in so well by the number of games of Abodi Ama Madrid? And Cucurella ain't that issue. A Musa on your outstanding since signing for Madrid. Konate na issues, everyone home. But Konate, Rudiger probably in the Champions League game or Jan Heisen, Konate, any of them are best starting, okay for Jose Mourinho. Now, Sir Franco can't buy the midfield. So straight away, Freddy Valverde G. Bellingham comes in, and then Ibrahim Diaz comes in as number 10. Ubenya, your three midfield. Juma has due to Jeppe

0: bo one game and the war takwatie ne park inti womani tipi mezen bekinse no womotimi qualify for the next stage a ye takwatie ne park intimi hosti the next game no just a calf asanso ba abey inspection amo mu biom no ma mu jumedi biom inti ansan metama ma medema kwan e ma next game no womasanso etimi abo e wo takwatie and a park Yanko Division 1. Yen fan to jam. Ghana Football Association I said at home. Say even Division 1. Also mutiminya FIFA refs. No mutimi di matches ni bi. Ewo aye Division 1. Into this season. 4 FIFA refs. And a bit Division 1. Aye games. So no bi. Juliet Appiah. Bariki Susalifu. Rejoice Adukwem. And Retabwating. Wama appointed. Also munko Division 1. Enko di matches ni bi. Including 4 assistant refs. And so ewo hom. Yet wasom. Ewo GPL. GPL. Weekend D games. Awo duanom. E baso. And she share. Wama aye ni. Ash Gold. Wamani. Vision and a bomb on Saturday, then on Sunday, Asante Kotoko, the Red Homecoming, a basso, Abra Kotoko, Wamune, a year, Pando, out of Flowers, and a bobo, Womas supporters in a league match, Dikai, or Babayara, and Nunti Omo Emra, Nomometa Tim Nechi, or Babayara, Sports Stadium, Swedro, All Blacks, any DBB, Bekum Chelsea, any Dreams, Karela, any Bechem. Gold Stars and a Heart of Lions, Young Apostles and a Bazake, and a Diana and a Samatis and a Bobo, two games and a Babaso Life, Ash Gold and a Vision and a Santi Koroko and a Quandom Heart of Lions. Kumasi Santi Koroko says, dear, Obeke a season, answer the Babani Vieno. Wamia, she said it to him, say, baby, I'm house, place, no, place, nina, apartment, and no, madam, a war, a year in Crankwasu for me, so no, Wamia, she said that was this season, dear, Debbie. 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Mi ka say jume die no koso din se say no, won pese renovation work no, won timi ewie ahead of Ghana, Senegal, South African Cup of Nations no, qualify matches no, ye be di kan ko. Ivory Coast, ye ko bo Ivory Coast wi a, ni ababak ni de Gambia bo. Won pese mo hwe se answer ne bebo Gambia game no. Na cross posted him. We met me a jumidino, be beer home, and to make us say jumidino, a cosso din, a what renovation working room, a cosso, a cross posted him, one more prepared grounds room for Black Stars game a babaso against the Gambia. Henry Santuchum, a customer for the Magiafino. What's it say? Woman, a free place in every year. Woman, coach Carlos Queiroz, every year, but free place in every year. Coaching by 15th, no aba. Now, best preparation, I say. Enche biano wo mo be release place no list no e dia ba because coach no e ka wo bi e na wo mtimi e list place ni nyina and so ho everything clear coach e makotoko wo say e ridiculous say sabri supporters e be ma pressure e wo place ni so any technical team so just one game pe e na kotoko abo pressure no e free him fa e na e ba yinti coach everything clear
1: that the league has just started to start putting pressure on players and coaches is just ridiculous. But the league has just started.
0: The league has just started. Say, with the pressure to players in this one, and the technical team in this one, there be a ridiculous. So be taking sad decision. Train man matches in Kunenim, and Sana will be big cafe team in one, one so what they are to ja, and so a war. Coach Abdul Karim Zito was a celebrating team, a way there. Problem on Wapa and your goal scoring, but Sabre won't in Penfakasa. Second, we don't be cock of a place about when we keep deal with the place. No Sabre, a brand ligum, and so it me a chassis. Oh, need a com or your commercial Santicoroco, former AS Circles member, and I say executive and a former management member was a match or career. The BB game in India. I was a place on improve on performance. A match they want, dear, but I was a place. No. Om improve our performance no e wo home game e be pass so
2: personally my not happy with the performance I think we need to improve on our game you are your first game

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1: 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So we see two, no one here replacement. So outside of the bone, a bit me at Amaday, and as a bit me a boob, send a tacano, Amaday, maintenance, and as I have no end to. To an amount bra, say a senator to him, a shackle for our home farmer. A senator by a woman who I would be free. There was a senator by a shower, who beat me you are the wrong one was sanctioned. Now, they back on our one tennis, say, if I don't know, did he say, you shall beat me, you need me friendly, and your sanity. A Yamawa, waiting the Didi, waiting the Akasa, waiting you made the old beer with the Dibiana. You want who do mean, you were flexible one, I half an evap plasma, and after your acrylic, and after your the Eshawa, Untimi and found some cabin and asked Untu, and also a fixed to a stizisa, and also to an amount of gentleman and tacklinica, the Bayer and so the amount. You want who do mean, you were PFM, and I say, porcelain fused to metal. And I think your back on so I FM implant and maintenance fee to an amount of gentleman. Say we send to one point, Gentleman Dental Clinic, the Babwao, near restore or smile on a back to send the night. Tell her Gentleman Dental Clinic, a cheap one near your fine cry, Ghana half an engine, Gentleman Dental Clinic, oh, oh, hey, oh, Accra, Gentleman Dental Clinic, oh, two branches, oh, Accra. The first one, oh, Nungwa, right after Nungwa Senior High School, who do any check and come to know. In Sabin Kunsu, a Gentleman Dental Clinic branch, oh, any NDC office, no, and I say Italian pub, any dear Michel, oh, Nungwa. I think so atomic down, but make a banana about. We do a nature tie funnel. When Sabin Kunso a gentleman dental clinic branch back on so hard, ye dear Juma dear. I think so at Santa Manta Mukumase, oh hey, a report junction, total filling station, or a chip of pair, we do any HG. When Sandy Fast Warper, ye name air metal school never a report junction, and a dear Mushe. I think so, Kumasa, our hair, a Tonsu high school junction, traffic light, Nasawape, gentleman dental clinic branch back on so ever why ye dear Juma dear. 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
0: Gentlemen, it's time for you to smile again. 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
2: Ah wadawa ma tani a eni o seku for dia to jase a few way. Koto kobeji league no. Eh ampa say league no se betimi a jinso e jam no mi no so. Ah entimi ntrafi na enje ye first so much. Na ye me bodra na ye me lusu. 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
0: better na quickly make we wish Queen Star we a beautician e wo kwada so agric Queen Star and a Queen Star birthday. 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Juma Unianum Wabusia Unavobia.
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7: JDN Crack. A real senior Quenny, Lenny Massa, or my name, and a chitre, a drama for the so. Now, said the Cassian Dina Binoso, a bay ba, a bay a co, a bay ba, na a bay ba co. Now, some Hamad Yenutun Chai, ya Jeffa, who the young net, now some Puntuanusa, or my friend, the Biata, ya Sabia Gina Biata sang, ya Qua Hudo, ya Ed Jinny Panko Finninsem, ya Yanet Dane, attempt the 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Sam Keke, Nemo and Sammy Woodrow, waiting at Kesvin TV, and it may dear a fairy the punch. Abuakwem, enemy the four, one of our quadrant one, Sama City, no one my yourself, and you not Chiawa Jane, I want the points you made you so. Well, yes, I the Boisabe or Betnet or my Ghana. Ghana bet me a ye, na ye crabeche, na the points you made ye, Beshama ye, yes, sir. If from my or some suko since you send me a papa so, pere pere ye, no more manual fun into my prefer. I want the points you made you so no, ye cano cre, no crab dance ya butter home, and yatem did ye cano who could rosso, I who be him. She a quick down qua a man sanson for yawa da way and yawa de bia and you men on what equasi and you men do and yet the day a yen sempote the punch our Kesvin TV any antenna.
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9: the Muslims pray 5 times a day all their lives as a lifestyle. The Jews pray 3 times a day all their life as a lifestyle. They do it whether they are happy or not, whether they are under attack or not, whether they are blessed or not, whether they are sad or happy. They just do it. It's a lifestyle. How many times does the believer praise a day? For total takeover of the world and of our nations, and all we do is to pray 1 or 2 times and think we've made it. No, unless prayer becomes a lifestyle, continuously praying in the morning, praying in the afternoon, praying in the evening, praying in the night, praying at midnight, unless we follow the 4 seasons and the 4 watches of the day and the 4 watches of the night and praying consistently, when prayer becomes a lifestyle. So you pray whether you feel like praying or not. You pray when you are broke, and you pray when you are blessed, and you pray when you are down, and you pray when you are up, because prayer is a necessity for survival and for the maintenance of daily victory for the believer. And we need to go back to the place of prayer. So many of you came that far through prayer, and now we succeeded. We are very anointed, and we have everything. We are very sophisticated. So we're trying to use our head and our mind to intellectualize God. You cannot navigate through the end time storms if you don't go back to the place of prayer. Whatever made you who you are and what you are, you have to constantly maintain it.
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11: Sami panyu papa tia Anasa mi pe kwashe se papa. 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
11: Oya mingu swa wane swat. 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And some of what? And some of radio sun. Aye, radio sun. 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And for my son,

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2: Yen yan kumpon kedi apawoti, but a kesa nyamiya na yimoti na wojo. 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

0: the greatest beyond the power of Michael, there is one called Metatron. When God was revealed to the children of Israel, they began to speak the name of God. The name of God would kill them. So the rabbis and the leaders said, we will not mention of his name ever again until they called him what is called the tetragrammaton, the four-letter word. So according to the theologian Joseph Dunn, he looked at the etymology of the words and realized that inside the word Metatron is the word tetra, which means there is the name of God inside the angel's name. Beware of the angel. Don't provoke him. He will not forgive you. For my name is in him. Whenever Metatron is released, he carries the same power with the one who sent him. Imagine an angel with the power to forego what God is saying, sent with his own independence, that the living may know that the Most High ruleth in the kingdom of men. Shout Metatron!
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0: Abushabia, the Frimu. 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I come. 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Get a good adios. And we are here, Shreddy D. Now, Yagani D. Nicasia.
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0: 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And Aya Dafufra. We are before you. 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Mema Usutie. Edo Eba Kesben 92.9.
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0: You will come in Kuma Seka.
1: Ayawana Uso.
0: Aha, and now you boot to us in our twin towers. You were the fourth floor.
1: Ayawana.
0: Ever your fourth rase.
1: Ever
0: your fourth rase. VJ Nathaniel Bubu Ewufia VJ Store Producer Wewe Bibi Ekutanism Sanso and Bigger Sandy Air Technician on Duty
1: Baby
0: Edu Baby Ochina Chiren Hosa Swo Kwa Life Se Won Kwa Life Oh yes Eyasemo Eyasempa Wano na Waya Technician on Duty Kwajo Preko Dankwa, a executive producer. Kwajo Yemichia. We need the Reverend Richard Afo. We need you, Media Yimochia. 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
0: 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Shia Jumadi and Mayanka. 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Nebasabu Shia Mamma. And Tiami Keke. Don't just listen, but be part. Be part of this great movement. Be part of Kumo movement now. Na yade wuradi ya wama ya nkwana se Wobi nina nimu wobi nina chi Nidini ya safwe wurade Inti yade na wye wobi nina wuradi ya se Agina simensa Inti yade babi ya yadi ya no Fafa kachira wosunu sa wayade Machira wosa September to remember no Aye, China Mall Park, Sakasaka Park, Ewa Shima. Aye, 20 feet. Next month, Aye, Aye, Aye, Fiada. And you won't film. And you won't get a film. Be part of this great movement. Kumo, myself, and our face, Reverend Paul, if you be to. You mean, Aye, Kabomua. You didn't pay one word, Timmy. It would have. I was China Mall Park. You can't say nothing funny to go. Say, hey, you're for your son. Come here, you're so much. You're not me, young Piper. You can't know your career. Baby, Piada, who will be Ada? Yeah, who you are, sir? With the Murica, a baby. Now, you best sit out on that day. You best sit out and go. We're not even pejanin, sir. Come, Shadabra. Never doing some. I'm telling you. Sakasaka Park, Ewa Shaiman, China Mall Park. One. Mamifa Kwenya, you should have been here, Reverend Paul, if you be to. Maybe I want to say. And I want for them no cup picket, who is empty to me. What cup picket, I'm just a book. Say, yo. Now, I'm pass, I'm in my cannabis, I'm in my cannabis. Media, there be a mini picket, will you show? As the head we are PK, you the choir, the head we are Wayakama. That's a PK, you the buy, why, yeah, Juma Papa. 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He will make a way. What? I'm telling you. 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I say thank God for the gift of life. 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Ba ba ba ba ba na. Because after 9 number you've been under your 10. 10 year 1 and 0. And no. And your October, right? Now, after October, you move it straight to November. And your numbers in me. And to with this panel, we don't do. And I realize what we're doing one for you send it to me, sir. The ninth hour I started with September. In the ninth hour, I'm so here, brother. I am very crucial. The dude may be as he went on a crucial moment, critical moment. I get the ninth hour. And we have been about vampire power. You better cry without the animal. You better swear without this. You better be sure that there's

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When you read the book of Job chapter 22 verse number 28. Declare a word. It shall be established. Declare a word. You shall declare a thing, and it shall be established. Maybe I want to apply for visa. Can be the Canadian one. It could be the US one, or be the UK, or be the Germany, or be irrespective of where you want to go. We are declaring, yeah, catch it up with this. This shall be that okay. And now you're on the 8th of September, in the space of 9 days. Yeah, where would I be? The 9th hour. Let there be a way. Let there be a way. May God provide. Let that door be open. Come on, open your mouth. In the space of 9 days, let there be a way. My God, may the visa be approved. Let the visa be approved. Let the visa be approved. We are speaking into the realms.

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Let the visa be approved in the name of Jesus. Let the visa be approved. Your visa. Wherever you want to travel to, Father, in the name of Jesus, declare. 90 days. Let it be approved in the name of Jesus. Let it be approved in the name of Jesus. Let it be approved in the name of Jesus. 9 days. Holy Ghost, in the space of 90

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Cash your letters, a good baby. Opium frail. That I am telling you, in the space of 9 days, Papa, whether you believe it or not, you will be called. You will be called. Mumubebre, Mufisa, Sunita has been approved. Mubakwaji, you have the stamp on the Babu Boom. Mubafra testify to the glory of God. Bible says, declare a thing. Kabri me. And I done a Bible. I can't. I will Job 22, verse 28. Na ye ye ye declare na yegma. Wana ke jose yegma. It shall be established. Ebe dem. Ye bompa ye di amomo amu pejuma. 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Ebi a wo pa ma wogere. In the space of 5 minutes, the prayer with the empire, the Bibia that will pray case letter that, the Bibia that will pray Juma, the Awoye Juma, and every day, the Awoye Bino, the body shama, no bomb fire, the Uradim Paja Juma, one lift here Juma, one Paja Juma, the Awoye Shabi, Wasuru Marubi, come on, Opey Yama, Opey Yama. Ah, yeah. 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My God, my God, my God, Sakabala Bosha Makele Bosha Sakabala Bosha Makele Bosha. Release my marriage, release my finances, release my job. Come on, come on, come on, come on, come on, come on, come on, come on, come on, come on, come on, come on, come on, come on, come on, come on, come on, come on, come on, come on, come on, come on, come on, come on, come on, come on, come on, come on, come on, come on, come on, come on, come on, come on, come on, come on, come on, come on, come on, come on, come on, come on, come on, come on, come on, come on, come on, come on, come on, come on, come on, come on, come on, come on, come on, come on, come on, come on, come on, come on, come on, come on, come on, come on, come on, come on, come on, come on, come on, come on, come on, come on, come on, come on, come on, come on, come on, come on, come on, come on, come on, come on, come on, come on, come on, come on, come on, come on, come on, come on, come on, come on, come on, come on, come on, come on, come on, come on, come on, come on, come on, come on, come on, come on, come on, come on, come on, come on, come on, come on, come on, come on, come on, come on, come on, come on, come on, come on, come on, come on, come on, come on, come

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I'm a mom, pay him for my mom.

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Timmy, so I know what's any city, dear mama. Who see the way? Ah, Abba, Safari Mucha, you see. Yadia Piada, and I was watching. Yadia Piada, and I was watching. Yadia Piada, that's what we saw. And then we have a bombire demo. Abigail, I would take. Yadia Piada. 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And we were just shooting him. Yadia Piada. Yadia Piada. 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Yadia Piada. Yadia Piada. Woman was shy, dear. One shall we, dear. One shall we, dear. One shall we, dear. One shall we, dear. Yvonne Abochi, I pray for you. Pompire the man with yesterday. I would have been a good pay. Now would have been a massacre. The big piano would tell me would be a would have been a massacre. Oh, man, what? When you are tough for my what? When you are poor for my what? One fab one from me with you. One fab one from me, Juman. As he can follow her to a Juma. And what you are so terrible. And what he's so terrible. And what you are so terrible. I told the ideas will be a number no more. And then you were so terrible. And you be a bad one, baby. Ah, Jessica, I declare in the name of Jesus. Send your man 270 guy. Also, yes, to be a paternal. Now, where you go, and now, where you're so terrible. Who see Casabuya here? Who see Casabuya here? Who see Casabuya here? I pray for your finances. Yvonne Abochi, I pray for your finances. Who see Casabuya here? And what you're so terrible. And what you're so terrible. And what you're so terrible. Mama Joyce. We didn't hear Joyce stay. Once I was sending, I am praying concerning your finances. I declare in the name of Jesus, this ninth hour, I would have been pregnant. We see Casamuya here. We see Casamuya here. We see Casamuya here. We see Casamuya here. We see Casamuya here. We see Casamuya here. We see Casamuya here. We didn't hear grace and I pray for you. Me bomb by your physical. Grace, we see Casamuya, you what? We see Casamuya, you why? We see Casamuya, you why? We see Casamuya, you what? And we have been pregnant, sir. One funny Sanka, we see Casam. One funny Sanka, we see Casam. One more, we see Casamuya, you. Georgina, Akuate, as about one pie, one thing. And then me ya nan say me ya others. I pray for you. Me bia wa suruma. Me bia wa suruma. Me bia wa suruma. Me bia wa suruma. Me bia wa suruma. Baby bia da. Others in the free. And I'm a babono. And what you shall do more. Declare aware. It's to be established. I declare. Me bia pononoma. Me bia si kapono. Me bia si kapono. Me bia others in the. And look at you. And what you shall do. And if I pray for you, Pompaya Musica, and we are the Yamusica Semi. One Yamusica Semi.

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May you be connected in the name of Jesus. May you be connected in the name of Jesus. Sume ya Muhammad. I pray for you. I pray for you. I pray for you. I pray for you. May God connect you to people of influence.

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Let there be a way. Every new man, I pray for you. I declare in the name of Jesus. And we are in your sick as a me. So what on a yantra? And now we are in yatra form. So what on a yantra? And we are in yatra form. And what yes, so tell me. David is, I pray for you. And we are in your sick as a me. I pray for your finances. In the name of Jesus. May God connect you to people of influence. May God connect you to people of influence. And we are the man who contracts. And what yes, so tell me. And we are the man who contracts. And what yes, so tell me. Elizabeth, I pray for you. Adako, I pray for you. I will not pray against you. When you seek a semi, what? I will not say one sandwich. When you seek a semi, I will yes, so tell me. I will teach other. I will yes, so tell me. Now, what me, what I pray for you? I will not seek a semi. A dear Biada will you be at? To me, be a will you be at? One point in the show. A palm be at the best of your tiao. And we are being uncle Pontimunti. Shamu Fremoso. Shamu Sanwajuma. And what yes, so tell me. And what teach other. And what yes, so tell me. And Japon Leticia. I pray for you. Pompayamima. 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

0: phone lines, you know. 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AM number. And I say 0550-922-929. 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
2: Okay,
0: and to pass a juma bow or what the pamu, and I be a
2: member. Okay, I'm a juma ba.
0: Mati, my mom pay me. What do you about what she was? A swap a set juma ba. It's so well would I be a buffo. Say, baby, be a da, a juma would be a da, a monk on a timako day. I would Jesus Christ in the moment. Amen.
2: Amen.
0: Me but who we are, what's up for me? Why? What's up for me? Not mentioned what DNA. What? What's so fresh? What's so fresh? What's so fresh? What's so fresh? Hello, good afternoon.
3: Good afternoon.
0: Would you be a cousin free? I just
3: Mary. Mary.
0: Your friend was saying?
3: Mary.
0: Mary, what to say?
3: I told you, I don't want to be.
0: Okay. And then you?
3: We don't have a cry.
0: Then you. Then you.
3: I don't know what I'm saying. I'm going
0: to be my friend. Ow. Would you be a friend? I'm going
3: to be Saturday.
0: Oh, who could you have a
3: Eye
0: mi mai paduane paduane dodo Eye se duane ma ka kiram se mu kwa ye duane ye de mama mu rejecte na nya
3: me busu ya
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3: patcho
0: ma pe ya o wan tene wo patcho ma ko mi ensa pegum ye ne dem.
3: I tell you.
0: Now, and the line is why you hold the power. What do man come on about say here, Domiame? Where would I be to me in our war? How be a bad in the bedroom? Down on a toad, yeah, Dano. 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What young Tina? A sea swan a mouthful. And every year, what Jesus Christ said, me dindi odi fukwesi. 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And Jenny didn't take. and it's sweet to many young qua. No young one, then I would Jesus Christ in the moment. Amen. If I don't know, and Kakakra, why? God bless you. Hello, good afternoon. We did it by your cousin free. Yeah, what was the free info? Adenta. Your friend said.
4: Alice Owusu.
0: Me and you, where we are. 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
0: 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And to be what's up for me. Nothing, me knew where would them. Never do with them. Why? Okay, face him, mommy. And I'm in a guy. I'll say about 350 million. Intermediate womb. Scare woman. You call me his car. Hello?
6: Hello?
0: Hello, your friend, say?
6: Where's my friend, Anima?
0: Anima?
6: Let's
0: be a question. Mommy, too.
6: I'm going to be able to get a little bit of a
0: I need your union and walk over my commission. Hello, we are my last caller.
7: Good afternoon.
0: We didn't have your cousin free.
7: We didn't have this free. We spent a shame as well to see.
0: Okay.
7: Papa, we tell no permission to Mantoshi.
0: What's it, I?
7: We tell no permission to John Mantoshi.
0: Oh, well, you may want to hear. What are they?
7: Banana.
0: What are banana?
7: Patai.
0: Wow. Miss Rebuda de Mima, what? Why the Namu and Jay? Why the Namu and Jay?
7: Me bad, Bakutua.
0: Ye banana and Bimakola, Tibakuman.
7: Patio.
0: Aha, Tim.

0: What ya manu? 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
1: Amen.
0: Amen. God bless you. Hello, we are my last caller. Mean to me for free. We need a baby or cause free. Hello. Hello. Good afternoon. We didn't baby or cause free. The way I'm at, I'm in last call. I'm into you. A favor. A radin pejan in summer. Why? Don't shun it, dear no money. Why? A ya, yes, any seed I will send it be. A ya, was any a bompa you go so. What? A radin cow. Mean to me, fa, call be a beer. Course never the door super of 18 in doors of 18 in doors home to revenue for doors who come up they were in shiramo me poche and frebium why will be fremen will be 20 million and some offer Mamiko and Kunkudi and Komo Yumbra Kingdom Herbal Center. 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Chosika upeo. 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

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I told me Kwesi Chase. I told me Reverend Richard Afo. VJ Nathaniel Bubu. And the producer show you. Bigger Sunday. A technician on duty. Me sorry. Na Mr. Force. I take you over. Cash Bend Drive. Ready? Adam and Echina Ukwada. Mr. Nweshia. God bless.

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2: We are seeing young Quenny, Nanya Massa, or my name, and a chitre, a drama for the so. Now said, like a semi dinner by a so. A buy a ba, a buy a co, a buy beba, na a buy beco. Now some hammer the end of ya jiffa would yen your net, now some punt one sa. A month when you need a biata, ya yar sabia jina biata saying, ya qua hoodo, ya egg jinny punk of friend in sem, ya yan a ding, attempt the dean poetani cassafi, a betida bang, and tensia, book at any dream, ya jinny walk was saying, and some no so, na o how no se o mine moon samsoson, na o how to cha, as I see a bisansem, and yen sem keke, nemo and semi mood drew, waiting a Kesbin TV, and did you make a fairy de punch? Abuakwem, and me the four, 1 hour quadrant one, sema sitium, no a billy one my yourself moon, and you not chill one drink, and what the points you made you so, or yes, I de boisabaya or betting it on my Ghana. To me, ye, na ye krabeshe, na the point you may be a my ye, sa. If from my or some sukosin, senior memo papa so, pere ye, no more manwa fun into my prefer. And what the point you may be so no, ye cano cre, no crab dance ye bataho, and yatem didier, ye cano who could rosso, I a who beer him. She a quito praco danqua, a man sanson for, ya what the way, and ya what the beer, and you may know what ye, equacy, and you may not do, and yet the day ye, a yen sem potting. The punch. Our Kesbin TV. Any antenna.
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And so 40 minutes after the hour 8 on KSBN 2.9 FM. Ladies and gentlemen, now we are there. Who to be called Na sabre okrumponyan semu edwa du fie sumdwemu a yema wo adwo emo akwa basoro kokra edeba Kesben 2.9 FM jumedi esui atuni di Kesben traffic jam. And of course happens to be the after drive time show in the heart of the capital Accra, Ghana. Ti baby awo shebia wetemi ni bia bichao memo adwo mo akwa basoro nko. Yeah, dear, and a gun at ye, trust me. Yeah, yeah, dear, and a ubi at ye. You do any money, you sing Kunya say, be say, dear, and I just say, I'm not say, Ghana, Perifunya, I sing Kunya. Yeah, one will be tea, but I drink some. Ma, yeah, dear boy, a bra. A dean, you could finance a four Captain Bill. A dean, idiot, Ed de Bruta. I said, I'm going to call my mommy, I'm going to call my mommy.

na majesu yei onya nsafwe grama mijia wana di about all we are live and in charge on Facebook and also of course one was searching Captain B.O.I. 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

Hey, my brother, how are you? 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

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And you know, maybe I make a choice. I want to see my memory, Mamma Hopa. Maybe I wish ya be maybe to say Captain Mew. I wish ya be to Semedia. 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
0: Ndi oyie bia wo de se on. 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
0: Oh, by the way, no way. Also, Obano is sick as soon as I pass. 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
0: O pa fa quest one city pebble.
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0: Na me nyama ma wa.
1: Odibe dani nyame ni ama why?
0: Pokuyase.
1: Police station apostolic opposite.
0: Why?
1: It has
0: 0241 4 3 8 6 6 6. 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
0: 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I know what all your preparation. 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All say obi so e passport ban.
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0: 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Oh, can ye? I'm a footy.
1: Can ye? Why?
0: I'm a footy. Only me that. And now, Flemma can't ye how? I said, or passport, we are coming to one sanka. And was someone who yet now just so. Because only Miss Jaho, winning baby, are. And red will swim a castle, John.
1: Yes.
0: Oh, but so to go up, what will be scat? So in your passport, or my yard and second passport.
1: Panetry.
0: Memoir. What should I be shaming Pokuyas?
1: But you should not be shaming Papa Pokuyas. Why?
0: First, cut one city coins back.
1: Who's so dear? One city coin.
0: Let me find you soon, my dear.
1: I'll be here soon, my dear.
0: I'm a pave away, Mount.
1: Why?
0: I mean, shall come, you what?
1: Patrick, what?
0: 0241
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1: 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Overcast all moments. 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Hello, but you're not your Sulian count. 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
0: Ataraka, Betri, Hifa, oh dear, last stop
2: here. Amasema road and some road.
0: Yes.
2: Would you ask the driver say, see me, poke your seat, bus stop. You could go drop you. Zero two four one four three eight six six six. Obi, Obi, Oka, Unti, Minchia. Obi, Tuwadi, Omaketi, Anto, Sister, Eh, Ya, Bro, Nye, Bo, Bro, Nye, Ba, Sister, Kana, Kone, Shre, Yema, Wotong, Shre, Okwa, Nwono, Sapa, Be, Fie, Madam, Enti, Mkwani, Nidi, School Fees, Ya, Bro, School, Eti, Madam, Ben, Wotong, Kwa, School Fees. Ati, brother and sister, and you watch now my book, you are saying, Magiani, but just spiritual item, maybe many a correction. Me pastor many correction, me more for the many can see if you say, but just spiritual item, maybe
0: not
2: for your own name, obeying a yam.
0: Amen. Why are we?
2: 0241 4 3 8 6 6 6 6 6 6 6 6 6 6 6 6 6 6 6 6 6 6 6 6 6 6 6 6 6 6 6 6 6 6 6 6 6 6 6 6 6 6 6 6 6 6 6 6 6 6 6 6 6 6 6 6 6 6 6 6 6 6 6 6 6 6 6 6 6 6 6 6 6 6 6 6 6 6 6 6 6 6 6 6 6 6 6 6 6 6 6 6 6 6 6 6 6 6 6 6 6 6 6 6 6 6 6 6 6 6 6 6 6 6 6 6 6 6 6 6 6 6 6 6 6 6 6 6 6 6 6 6 6 6 6 6 6 6 6 6 6 6 6 6 6 6 6 6 6 6 6 6 6 6 6 6 6 6 6 6 6 6 6 6 6 6 6 6 6 6 6 6 6 6 6 6 6 6 6 6 6 6 6 6 6 6 6 6 6 Aye, we are. 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
2: my Fanadia, my wife. But Pacho, when you see a young man can say you are not nothing, what shall you be a cerebra, Menadia, my wife?
0: But that's Pacho, I say.
2: Hello? Pacho, as every Kanish. Oh, yeah. Wait away. But Pacho. What now? What job? Banana quest? On quana? Say, be serious. On go canakule. Bra canakule. Na menya kula. Me yesu sumu ni wuni mida. Me so now job banana quine. Anasi be business serious. Banana ko canakule. Wine what time? Mu wine what time? What size? Bra obi aye perfect yo. Hey, I don't want it. Oh, dear, oh,
0: okay.
2: Bra, and you may cost what? Only my equipment will be a fever, maybe the cost war. What's an opa, the shammy pokiasi? Namin so was here.
0: Patches what?
2: Or beg you before the Bia San Obey. Because any one you know what you wouldn't be. Besham pokiasi, and I was got some soon yet. Was it got something yet? Ayakon. You will be a bra, judging young Besham pokiasi. Namin you soon smart yamua what?
0: Patrice Owate. You hear that say? Pokuasi police station, apostolic opposite. Who banned our friend number here? Why? That's it.
2: Allah, Muhammad Tino was as you. You who man from Soka, you who man from Soka, by him from Sodi Ebrasso. And baby, no bow, Yabi, Bella, you know, what is it? Or no, or a peck country. Ah, nigga, man is
0: scared. Obendra.
2: Now, nigga, man is scared. The car sale, nigga, this car almost 50 million man is said, Jay, fuck where can you? What Jay can we are? What is car command? Oh, Nimbra. Mina, me catch every none. Not for seven, what? Now, see, Busano. I think what was seven country and Avon. I'm Busano. Or Banat is come as one car. What is car command and plan? Who Jack can see? Well, who are Banner Fons Walker? And then my yard to be a dreable. Would you ever see what should be shabby pokiasi? Metro dientia man in a buyer, Metro dientia was custom coye, Messa Metra was here. Scan I get out of Metro be a dad, will be in your scobito, Kawasuja. Sister Bram say, I come a 7 minutes per mapon, Meshabby pokiasi, now or so or Becassa,
0: Sajiso. Amen.
2: Miniatro. Maybe a company, a blue ointment. Minami a blue ointment. I'm bound there with TV solo. Memenyaza, Numa Jubaye, Menya quite a force of all. Minitiam for Mutum, Menya Sanemame, Mepacho Menya Cassifi, Memma for the Menya Correction. What your papa toss spiritual item? make sure baby you to me.
0: Yes.

0: 0241 0241 4 4 3 8 6 6 6 police station apostolic opposite wachina anopa and here you can call it bra obema wum say bra that you can call it bra that I'm patrol I respect you obema nyadwuma kana kole metima bo wa metinya that in patrol who was ka first country you when you ska be masu you ska
1: all the time that time ska dey wobi ba be me nyadwuma me madwuma no funa me wo ska dey wo dey fa na mo fa be ma se ma me na me nyama eye mo wa opa chabade me ma be ma se pega wo obe me wu bia bra me se me shobo ma me na pega na me nyesofo wachina pokuyase
0: police station apostolic opposite
1: wo ye funu ato contract na block bra contract and business na block business not broke, contract not broke. Messi which not broke, maybe amount, maybe amount.
0: Amen.
1: Wow, person, we know if we know which number. Just maybe yes, we want him to go. Messi bra. Maybe some book yes,
0: police station, apostolic opposite.
1: We be musica, we be a book, and we be a sound. Messi bra, maybe amount, wasas, maybe amount. I come see my numpeno upon. Yeah, was it you what you mono was saying?
0: You are saying,
1: you know, because I mean, I'm
0: important. I'm a mimicma, number, mammy, your Tamara Sharon, no, your Nova, no, your prophet, true, my true, what no, your uncle, liar, Jew, busy, I like Bugberber, ta, Womaga, Grabea, your the cover, Motu, Tai, Mogbana, much time in direction of Fiamda, maybe I feel a shadow kind of chobana, or last stop when your pokiasi. 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
1: 0241 4 3 8 6 6 6. 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Nyambasa me casa, O Casara for course on Saubre, and he me via mephobia course at your manor. 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
0: Police station, apostolic
1: opposite. Would do poke yasia or your friend? You have a phone, but I'm a near beard, that's why Yehua, obey me, or no answer, Sanda.

0: appointment ya wo ye panyimu na person eno eno ye eno de empacho wo be frɛ wo be text me wo be so book appointment as text me ma me text message kyerɛ me se papa me hia wo nko a se wo ne wo man ana 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